hustle, I'm a raptor. Yeah. Bust that skank. Ain't nobody messing with the gang. Might take a fly out for the weekend. Yeah. Go can, cause I can't go low, go low. Everybody get low. Had a couple hits and a couple solos. Now I got a couple Brits and a couple mobiles. Drop past that, everybody loco. I was dropping off the man them at the polo. Now I'm with the man them at the polo. I could make a honey give away a last rolo.

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1: 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Nothing but the noughties.

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1: So here we are now for another week on your favourite radio station. Right now it's Gary Bean back with the hits of the noughties on your nothing but noughties, kicking this week's show off then with Sugar Babes, Freak Like Me, and before that Lady Marlins and Sitting Down Here. And stick around as we get on more hits of the noughties on the way soon from Calvin Harris, ready for the weekend after Madonna and music on your nothing but noughties.

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1: So each and every week, right here on your favourite radio station, we bring you the hits of the noughties in the form of your Nothing But Noughties, playing all the best songs of 2000 through 2009. Just like that for Calvin Harris, Ready for the Weekend. And stand by as we continue with the hits of the noughties, music on the way from Alphabeat and Boyfriend, after Amy Winehouse and Back to Black on your Nothing But Noughties.

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0: 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He's pretty successful.
1: His head is too pointy. It's not his head that's pointy, it's his hair that's pointy.
2: His pointy hair is one of the reasons for his great financial popularity.
0: Will you forget about the hair?
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1: Yes, that would take attention away from your enormous bum. Girls love Garrett St. G.
2: Without his hair, he's nothing.
1: Oh, yes, one bad hair day could ruin him.
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1: It's true.
0: Well, I don't have that problem.
1: No, beta. 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

So right here, right now on your favourite radio station, it's Gary Vane playing the hits of the noughties on You Nothing But Noughties, just like that for Coral and Dreaming of You. And before that, Gareth Gates in his version of Spirit in the Sky. And keep it right here for more hits of the noughties on You Nothing But Noughties next.

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1: 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Nothing but the noughties.

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1: So right now on your favourite radio station, welcome back to the second part of this week's Nothing But Noughties, playing all the hits of the noughties, kicking off this part then with Sir Phyllis Baxter, I Won't Change You At All, and before that, our Tip Monkeys, I Bet You Look Good On The Dance Floor, and stand by as we continue with more hits of the noughties on the way from Steps, their version of Chain Reaction after Madcon and Begging on your Nothing But Noughties.
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1: Hey, by the way, don't forget, of course, if you're a fan of the show, remember to check us out on Facebook. 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On this week's Nothing But Noughties, Go Steps and Chain Reaction. And keep it right here as we get a more hit to the noughties on the way soon from Shane Ward, If That's Okay With You, after Craig David. And What's Your Flavour on Nothing But Noughties.

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1: So for the week on your favourite radio station, this has been Gary Bain playing the hits of the noughties on your Nothing But Noughties, Just Like That for Pink and Just Like a Pill. And before that, Shane Ward, If That's Okay With You. And don't forget, Nothing But Noughties returns the same time, same place next week back on your favourite radio station. And last up on this week's Nothing But Noughties, All Saints and Rocksteady. Enjoy the rest of your week. I'll see you back for more hits of the noughties.

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9: 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One of our favourite tracks to hit the inbox over the last couple of weeks comes from an artist, K1, the spelling K-W-N. This one's called Risk It All. You're going to recognise the sample straight away, but wait until you get past that bit. This is actually quite a nice little track, K1, a first play for you here on the Urban Meltdown.

Urban Meltdown Radio Show, Brett Costello, keeping you up front and in front. The latest one there from Remy Ma called Put 'Em On. And before that, K1 with the tune Risk It All. Another new track now with a bit of a future R&B type of sound. Oscillates between a fairly up-tempo track and some kind of slower areas as well, like the mix-up that they've put into this one. It's Misha and Nefertiti Avani on this track as well. It's called Baycation here on the Urban Meltdown.

Fantastic rework version, of course, the original from Idina Howard. That one is Freak Like Me. Out of Australia now, we take in an artist by the name of Larissa Lambert. This track is called So Close. It comes from her forthcoming album, Yearning, which is due out in September. Nice little vibe from Down Under from Larissa Lambert here on the Urban Meltdown.

up front and in front when it comes to everything urban. Brett Costello with you. If you'd like to connect with us during the week, I can highly recommend the Urban Meltdown Spotify playlist. Just search the Urban Meltdown over there, give it a like and a follow, and check out some of the tunes we've been feeling over the recent months. You can also connect with us on the socials, facebook.com/Urban Meltdown Worldwide. We gave you something new there from Gia, J-I-A-H, the artist's name. 100 Degrees is that track. Before too long, we've got something from T.I. from his new album, teamed up with Summer Walker on the track And Won't. But first, Bobby V. Do you remember this guy? He used to go by the name Bobby Valentino. This is a new one from him, a little more up-tempo than a lot of his traditional offerings. It's Closer and Bobby V here on the Urban Meltdown.

0: Then he got out, they locked him up again.
1: Ain't this?
0: They did. They locked him up. He did a U-turn, they locked him up. And then he took the damn woman with him, took Tiny down there with him. Tiny had never been locked up until this.
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Abbott Costello with you for the Urban Meltdown Radio Show. A consistent performer in recent years, that's Cornell CC Carter and his tune, Let's Get Away From Here. And if you just joined us before that, Glenn Lewis, recent release from him, GYAML. Don't forget, if you'd like to connect with the Urban Meltdown during the week, there's a few ways that you can do that. 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We've got a few different playlists there that you can get around and listen to in your own time. Up next, a brand new release from Danny Foster and Rouge, featuring the vocals of Lasita Jules, who's popped up on quite a few quality tunes over the years. This is Saturday Night, the CB remix, as we get a little more up-tempo here on the Urban Meltdown. Down.

A nice little recent release there from Lady Vanta, using, of course, the old PM Dawn, Set Adrift on Memory Bliss. That one is called Sent By You. You are on the Urban Meltdown Radio Show. We're keeping you up front and in front. Another new release now from Sid, featuring Blue June on this particular tune. A moody little track that we're loving at the moment called Callin'. Okay.

That track is called Tambourine, and it comes from the Crank Crusaders. Who are the Crank Crusaders, you might ask? A Washington-based DC live R&B and go-go band. They're actually founded by Grammy-nominated soul singer Raheem Devon, who you'd probably be familiar with. Also included in the trio, producer and vocalist Bootsy Vegas and singer Yazara. That's their latest track, bridging the gap between traditional R&B and the high-energy go-go or crank sound out of DC. Couple of additional new tracks coming your way. Before too long, we'll get into a bit of reggae sounds, which we don't play a lot of, but this tune from Protégé featuring Shensia caught our ears. That one's called Goddess. Listen out for that before too long. But first, a tune that really embodies that late 90s, early 2000s type of R&B sound. I could almost see this aligning with a Baby Bash type of track. The tune is called Shook. It's by Hera, and we've got it for you as a first play here on the Urban Meltdown.

keeping you up front and in front. The artist there goes by the name of Marcus Breeze, and the track is Saturday Night. And if you just joined us, before that, Canadian singer Glenn Lewis from his latest album, the track is called Impressions. If you love the tunes that you hear on the Urban Meltdown, make sure you connect with us on Spotify. Search the Urban Meltdown. We've got a few different playlists that you can get around over there. Or link with us on the socials, facebook.com/Urban Meltdown Worldwide. Davion Farris is up next. He's a guy you may not have heard of before, but as a songwriter, he's certainly had plenty of accomplishments, including contributions to Tyrese's chart-topping Black Rose and Lucky Day's Grammy-winning Table for Two. Despite some solo success in his recording contract with Def Jam, he probably hasn't quite yet punched through to the big time. We think this next track is a move in the right direction. It's called Fiendin' from Davion Harris here on the Urban Meltdown.

Been playing tracks from in recent weeks and months. Noxz, N-O-X-Z is the spelling for that one. The track we gave you, Week With Me, it's taken from the brand new Noxz album called Safe To Be. Definitely worth checking that guy out online. Getting a little more up-tempo for you now. We've got the latest from Jody Watley before too long. But first, Dejia. This one's called Sweet Devotion here on the Urban Meltdown.

latest release there from Jody Watley. It's called The Dawn. And as a lot of her releases have been in recent times, the Alex DeCho remix version of that tune, Jody Watley. Before long, we'll give you something brand new from My Anna. It's called Baby Blue. But first, Ombre drops this one, Go to Hell, here on the Urban Meltdown Radio Show.

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artist there is Damar. The tune is Levels here on the Urban Meltdown Radio Show. And if you just joined us, before that, something fresh out of the Teddy Riley production stable. Marsha Kova is the artist's name, and the tune was Bye Bye Bye. Brett Costello with you for the Urban Meltdown, keeping you up front and in front each and every week when it comes to everything urban from across the globe. Getting a bit more up-tempo with a couple of tunes in a row for you now. DJ Spen, Tasha LeRae. This track almost sounding like an old Incognito tune. It's called When I Needed You Most, here on the Urban Meltdown Radio Show.

up-tempo vibe, You Are My Love, the DL rework. It's from Perspective 360 there. A first play for you here on the Urban Meltdown. Don't forget, if you'd like to connect with us during the week, there's a few ways that you can do it. 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We've got a few playlists over there that you can like and follow. Keep up to date with everything that's happening with the new releases. Another fresh one for you from Dawn Richard now. This is Baby Can We. You're on the Urban Meltdown.

UK legend Georgie B there. That's the Summer of 76 remix of his tune, You Know. Before too long on the Urban Meltdown, we're going to give you the fresh one from Chaka Khan. She's teamed with Snoop on the tune Boogies in My Soul. But first, Tanya Nolan smooths things out for us. This one's called Impossible. Brett Costello with you here on the Urban Meltdown.

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1: 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This boogie is in my soul.
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2: This is Escape to the 80s with Richard Todd.

A very warm welcome along to this week's edition of Escape to the 80s. The show this week gets underway with Odyssey, Inside Out and the Detroit Spinners, and another one of their mashup hits from 1980, Cupid and Working My Way Back to You Girl. So here we go again then. 120 minutes, 2 hours for you and I, of the best possible music from the best possible decade. I am, of course, talking about the 1980s. We have got tracks from a classic album for you coming up. Four tracks from that album, two in the first hour, two in the second hour of the show. Halfway through hour one, it's going to be the Soul Selection, three classic 80s soul songs back to back. And halfway through hour two, the Rock Block, three classic 80s rock songs back to back. But it's Orchestral Maneuvers in the Dark on the way next on this week's edition of Escape to the 80s.

Orchestral Manoeuvres in the Dark from 1984, and talking loud and clear. Our classic album this week comes from 1986, Duran Duran, the album Notorious. This was the first album they recorded after their little break from doing the Power Station and Arcadia. The boys were back with Notorious in 1986, and the first of four is this one.

In my opinion, a glorious song, just about the best they ever did. And it's full album, 5.5, nearly 6 minutes in length. As Duran Duran, Skin Trade, taken from the Notorious album released in 1986. That album is our featured album on the programme this week, and we've got three more tracks coming from that a little bit later on. Coming up very soon, within the next 10 minutes, is going to be our soul selection. That's three classic 80s soul songs back to back. We've got some Donna Summer, some Al Jarreau, and One Hit Wonders, the Conway Brothers, on the way on this week's soul selection. But now, two Bee Gees songs. One sung by the Bee Gees and one sung by Boogie Box High. The title track from the Bee Gees' 1987 album ESP is on the way after this from 1987 also. This is Boogie Box High and their version of Jive Talking.

0: DJ King Kenny Stewart every Sunday morning, 10 a.m. to 12 p.m. for the Sunday Suitcase Full of Songs, only on Mersey Radio. We'll see you on Sunday. Don't be late.
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2: 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This is Mersey Radio. And now it's back to the music and back to the 80s on Escape to the 80s with Richard Todd. And now another 80s triple play on Escape to the 80s.

I'm so happy to be here with you tonight. And I just want to let you know that I'd follow you to the end of the world just to show you that I care. And I want you to know that

That's our soul selection for this week. Classic soul songs back to back. Wrapping it up with Donna Summer from 1982 and The Woman in Me. Al Jarreau, Trouble in Paradise, and we got underway with the Conway Brothers. Their hit in 1985 was called Turn It Up. This is Escape to the 80s, and you're more than welcome to turn it up as we now play the Rolling Stones.

There's Phil Collins from the album Face Value, his debut solo album released in 1981. The first single was In the Air Tonight. That was the second single I Missed Again, and the title track from the 1980 album by the Rolling Stones, Emotional Rescue. Okay, back to our classic album. Notorious by Duran Duran is the second track that we'll play you on the show this week.

tracks from Duran Duran's 1986 album Notorious on the programme this week. And there's the second track, American Science. Okay, hour two coming up. We'll end hour one with a couple of tracks back to back from 1981. Kate Bush on the way after this from The Jam.

0: Whatever you're up to this Sunday, whether it's the DIY, the housework, or you're cooking up a storm in the kitchen, tune into the Sunday Show with Gary Reddin, 2 till 4 every Sunday, for the soundtrack to your Sunday, here on Mersey Radio. 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
0: You're listening to Escape to the 80s with Richard Todd on your number one station. The biggest songs from the biggest decade.
4: The answer is yes.
0: This is Escape to the 80s with Richard Todd.

Welcome along to the second hour of this week's edition of Escape to the 80s. It's Bruce Springsteen, Dancing in the Dark, originally a hit in 1984, then again a much bigger hit the following year. And Adam Ant from 82, Desperate Not Serious, taken from his debut solo album, Friend or Foe. So here we are back again, the second hour of this week's edition of Escape to the 80s. Two more tracks from Duran Duran's Notorious album, The Rock Block, and more great music from the 1980s, like this track as we head back to the beginning of the decade with the Corgis.

There's the Corgis. Great song. Everybody's got to learn sometime on this week's Escape to the 80s. Okay, back to our featured album now. Playing tracks from Duran Duran's Notorious album. And here's our third track, Meet El Presidente.

Duran Duran meets El Presidente from the Notorious album, and we'll play you one more track, and we're going to play you the title track from the album before the end of the show. Escapes of the 80s here on your number one station. I'm Richard Todd, and this is Bucks Fizz as we head back to 1984.

There's Bucks Fizz. That should have been a big hit, but sadly wasn't. It's an absolutely fabulous song. Absolutely love that one. It's called Golden Days. This is Escape to the 80s. And from 1984, we head back to 1983 now. Is Joe Jackson and Steppin' Out.

Step It Out from Joe Jackson. And it's the Rock Block coming up next. Three classic 80s rock songs back to back. Some Van Halen, some AC/DC, and some Iron Maiden on the way. And we'll do that after we play you this from 1982, Top 10 from Stevie Wonder.

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2: And now it's back to the music and back to the 80s on Escape to the 80s with Richard Todd. And now another 80s triple play on Escape to the 80s.

the section of the show that's always noisy. Unlike my microphone there for a few moments. Van Halen, Why Can't This Be Love, AC/DC, Heatseeker, and The Number of the Beast from Iron Maiden. It was the rock block for this week, and more rock tunes, more soul songs on the programme next time. Okay, next up, 1982 and then 1981. We'll do these back to back. Sugar Minot, Good Thing Going. After this from Bananarama.

Sugar Mite, Minot even, and Good Thing Going from 1981. Do you remember soap star Sid Owen used to play Ricky Butcher in EastEnders? Had a crack at that. Oh dear. Before that, Bananarama, Shy Boy, and now it's back to our classic album, Duran Duran's Notorious.

title track from our featured album this week, Duran Duran's Notorious from 1986. Thank you very much for your company on the programme this week. Same time, same place next week. Another rock block, another soul selection, another classic album, and of course, more great songs from the greatest decades.

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0: Whatever you're up to this Sunday, whether it's the DIY, the housework, or you're cooking up a storm in the kitchen, tune into the Sunday Show with Gary Reddin, 2 till 4 every Sunday, for the soundtrack to your Sunday, here on Mersey Radio. 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

Well, a bit of a raucous start on the analog ears for this edition. This is David Cloak. Welcome to Great Songs from 1960 to 1995. Sort of songs you would have heard on the old analog radio, kicking off with Living in a Box, formed in Sheffield in 1985 with their 1989 number 10 hit, Blow the House Down, and the Cornflake Girl from the classically trained Tori Amos, getting to number 4, 1994.

It's not just what we play, it's the way we play it. And we play it better than anyone else. These are the analog years.

0: playing you a great eclectic mix of songs that you have heard on the old AM and FM radio. We call them the analog years. Basically, because digital radio got launched in 1995, so we celebrate the songs pre-digital radio as we take you back to 1975, first US number one for Captain and Tennille, and Love Will Keep Us Together. Before that, Rochford. You think he's a bit of a one-hit wonder, hasn't done very much. Well, he's been awarded an MBE. He's done far, far more. Check it out on Wikipedia or another sort of encyclopedia and find out about Andrew Rochford, MBE. Took two bites of the cherry to get him to number four in 1989. Originally a 1988 release for Cuddly Toy on the Analog Ears.
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0: also a song that's been covered by both the Rolling Stones and Rick Astley, who actually, after his 2023 appearance at Glastonbury, is now even more super cool than he thought he was before. The Temptations, Tamla Classic from 1966. Ain't Too Proud to Beg on the Analog Years.
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For me, that's a song that's kind of a little bit hard to place in the 1980s. Is it sort of early 80s? Is it mid-80s? I'll put you out of your misery. And mine as well. UK number 2, 1983. Definitely worrying. Say, say, say. Paul McCartney and Michael Jackson on the Analog Years.

0: Hope you're enjoying our offering on the Analog Years. If you'd like to get in touch with us, we'd love to hear from you. 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I'm David Cloak. These are the Analog Years with Chicago Styx. Babe, number 6 in the UK, 1979, features on a brilliant compilation. You know, you don't see this compilation anymore, compilations like it, I think. American Heartbeat and Tamla Classic, 1968, got to number 19. You're All I Need to Get By, Marvin Gaye and Tammy Terrell.
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0: said the lead singer of this group, Journey, with Who's Crying Now, a guy called Steve Perry, claimed that he thought of the chorus as he was driving around in LA and felt the absolute need to get it onto, as he described it, a mini cassette player. Now, how many of you have got one of those loitering around in the attic? I have.
1: Definitely.
0: Who wouldn't expect anything else, would you? David Cloak here with the analogue years from 1981 now to 1986.

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And we play it better than anyone else. These are the analog years. This is Ultimate 90s.

The analogue is with Donna Allen from 1986. Young lady who sung quite a lot for Gloria Estefan while she was on tour for 9 years. That was serious, and I have to say, there is not one slightly mediocre track on that album. What's the story? Morning Glory. Some might say Oasis from 1995 on the analogue years. As we'll conclude this hour with a number one from Lisa Stansfield, and this from 1972 from America.

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5: 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David Cloak here with another hour of the analog years. Kicking off in 1980 with a song

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age, one of the things that you look forward to at Christmas was the possibility that someone's going to buy you a brand new AM or FM radio. If you're lucky, both. Well, that was the thing. These are the songs that you would have heard on said radio. The Analog Years is proud to present great songs from 1960 to 1995. Ahead of the launch of digital radio, we celebrate the songs from that era. I'm David Cloak with Queen from 1980, number 5, 7 million seller. Another one, Bites the Dust. And number 2, 1975 for Sweet and Fox on the Run.

proper eclectic mix on the Analog Years. I'm sure you'll agree. Public Image Limited with the unmistakable lyrics of John Lydon, ex-Sex Pistols. That's Rise. Got to number 11 in 1986. An unmistakable Dionne Warwick and Walk On By. Covered by a lot of different people. Got to number 9 in 1964. As the Analog Years plays you an artist from Hailing Island who was a backing singer for both Kim Wilde and Marie Wilson and came up with this wonderful one-hit wonder, 1992. Got to number 19 for Julia Fordham and Love Moves in Mysterious Ways.

0: an artist that definitely deserves more success. Julia Fordham, 1992, got to number 19. And Love Moves in Mysterious Ways on the Analog Years.
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sometimes as a radio presenter, you really try yourself with a couple of tongue twisters. So here goes. A signature song from Sweet Sensation, the eight-piece British soul group with Sad Sweet Dreamer. Phew, got that one over and done with. 1974. Got to number one in October of that year. As I think on the analog years, we'll get a little bit coy, a bit shy with Diana King from 1995.

The first of three singles from her brilliant album, debut album, Tougher Than Love. Diana King from Jamaica, singer-songwriter with Shy Guy. And before that, The Shy Boy from Bananarama, 1982. Third top five hit for them in that year, got to number four. As the analogue years takes you back now to 1979, and the second number one from The Police is Walking on the Moon.

0: someone who has played a lot of music in my time, a lot of music, I'm always asked, what's in your top 10? It's difficult to answer, but certainly a strong consideration is that song from 1994, The Pretender. It's got to say number 10, I'll Stand By You, on the Analog Years. 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

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I'm David Cloak. Oh, what a class song, 1969. Damn the classic, getting to number four. Stevie Wonder, My Cherie Amour. Bruce Willis. What a singer. What a great singer he was. 1987, number two, a cover of the 1964 Drifters hit Under the Boardwalk. And before that, a little bit of self-indulgence. Hope you don't mind. Some Rockney. Apparently that's a genre. For Chaz and Dave, their biggest hit by far, number two, 1982. And Ain't No Pleasing You. As we conclude this edition of the Analog Years with some Earth, Wind & Fire on the way from 1978, Fantasy. After this, US number one, UK number seven for Billy Joel.

Well, it's King Kenny back on the radio on the Mersey. Yeah, Mersey Radio with a Sunday Soup. Good morning to the world. You and you and you and you. And also, Maggie, we say hello to you. Good morning, Maggie. Coffee break with Madge a little bit later, and the Fab Four's here later. A few surprises we've got for you today, ladies and gentlemen. What are they? You'll have to stay tuned. And if you want a shout out, let us know where you are. Kenny Stewart, 0835@gmail.com, email. Kenny Stewart's radio shows on Facebook. It's the Sunday Suitcase. It could be the suitcase of your life.

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1: In a world ruled by rhythm, one name commands the sound. This is not a set. This is a story. Feel the pulse. Embrace the journey.

I never heard the full version of that, you know. No, not till now. Love Machine, love it, from The Miracles. The weather today for Sunday, rain moving across western areas. Cloudy in central regions, mainly dry with sunshine in southern parts of the country. High pressure over northern areas, bringing settled weather, while eastern regions experience scattered showers. Weather for tomorrow, rain moves across Scotland and Northern Ireland, with clouds in the northwest, mostly dry in the south, with high temperatures shifting to cooler, unsettled weather for Tuesday. So we got the coffee break with Madge coming up at 11 o'clock this morning. And also we'll have John from the Beatles will be here with the Fab Four on a Sunday as well. And a few surprises along the line, as I mentioned before. All right. But thank you very much for getting up with us on the Sunday Suitcase. Up Mercy Radio. Good morning.

Yeah, loving all the tunes. Calling on the hotline from the Silvers. Stavy Face is here this morning, covering a song that was done by the Detroit Spinners and Terry Wells. I'll be around.

0: some great tunes on the old Sunday Suitcase today. Stevie Face, I'll Be Around. And also one of my favourites, Nobody in the World, from Is This the Way to Amarillo? Avenues and Valley Ways. In the Avenues and Valley Ways. The great single from Tony Christie.
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That was called You're Together, Baby.

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0: We'll nip over to Wimbledon and see Sir Cliff. Can you sign us me autograph?

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no time. All my difference to stand, light his shoes and go, my man. You've accustomed to the man called Dovray the girls. Oh, Sunday.

We want to do what we want to do, don't we? You know what I mean? Got the coffee break coming up at 11 o'clock with the teapot lady herself, Maggie, as well. Get involved with it. Kenny Stewart, 0835 at gmail.com on email. Kenny Stewart's radio shows on Facebook. We're also going to play the new single from Daniel James. And, of course, you catch Daniel on the radio here on Mersey. I think it's about 7 o'clock. But I will let you know anyway. But he does a great show on here. And he's got his new single with his new band. Yeah, so I'll let you know more about that a little bit later. Janet, who's tuned in Birkenhead. Hello, good morning. How are you? Thank you very much for getting up and joining us as well, Jan. And also my good friend Keith as well. Up there, of course, in the lake in Chester. And Keith's had a bit of an operation on his eye, so we send love and greetings to him as well. And he's a big Beatles fan, so he's waiting for John to come in with the rest of the gang. So we got four from the Fab Four coming up a little bit later on for you as well. On your favourite station across the world and across Merseyside, Cheshire and the Wirral. Yeah, coming up to 4 minutes past the hour of up to 11 o'clock. And then we got the coffee break with Maggie as well. All coming on the Sunday Suitcase. Me and you right through till the round about 5 to 12. And everybody, you know, that's kind of joining us, thank you very much indeed. We kind of make it a little bit different on a Sunday with all the club classics and a bit of Motown and soul, the 80s, 90s, the noughties, you name it, we got it. And we have some of the great remixes as well, including a song that came out in 1975 from the Tramps, who had big hits with, what was it? Hold Back the Night. Yeah, who could forget that? And so many more from the Tramps. And of course, the big classic, Disco Inferno. But we're going to take this little remix from the band this morning.

get on down. Just kind of get on down. Mercy Radio, Sunday Suitcase. Right, we got Maggie with the coffee break this morning with some lovely tunes. We'll be playing that brand new single from Daniel as well. Don't go anywhere on the Sunday Suitcase. 2 minutes past 11.

Hello everybody, this is Maggie from Sheffield and I am standing in for Kenny while he goes and has his coffee. He has asked me to stand in as a DJ for him, so I'm standing in for him. So I hope you all enjoy it. Ta-ra.

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0: Have we enjoyed ourselves this morning? Well, you certainly are. We are, aren't we? Booker Newbury the Third that brought us that great track. Everybody, let's go to love. Yeah, well, originally done by Mystic Merlin, this song in 81. But Booker Newbury the Third's done a version of it featuring Mike Stevens.
1: It's the Vicario remix, the goalkeeper.
0: Yes, thank you very much. And I just can't give you up. We certainly can't, no. Still to come, we've got Pete Rounds telling us all about what's happening in the city of Los Angeles, the city of angels. But in the meantime, don't forget to join Daniel James. He's on the radio tonight here on Mersey Radio, Sunday at 7 o'clock. Yeah. And we've got his new single, which is from himself and also the band. And look out for Matty. He's doing an interview.

0: Reynolds, and this is LA Spins, the weekly entertainment show on everything that's hot in LA and Hollywood. The 1,000 guests at Taylor Swift and Travis Kelce's massive Madison Square Garden wedding went all out when choosing outfits. There didn't appear to be a specific dress code, but the guests were dressed to the nines. Taylor's close pal Selena Gomez and Gigi Hadid both chose gorgeous glittering gowns. And Selena's man Benny Blanco even washed his feet. Bunny XO was seen kissing a much younger man at her ex-husband Jelly Roll's bar in Nashville. The recent divorcee, 46, was making out with Calabasas Confidential star Dylan Wolf, 24. On her podcast, Bunny has been giving out Jelly Roll's private DM to potential dates because she says he's already dating too. Now that's an amicable split. Kim Kardashian and Kanye West's daughter, Northwest, continued her strange transformation, this time with a zombie-inspired makeover. The 13-year-old showed off blue lipstick with a skull design and black nails in multiple videos shared on her and Kim's joint TikTok account. North also wore her blue hair in pigtails that reached her waist. Parenting, anyone? Newly married super couple Taylor Swift and Travis Kelce donated $26 million to various charities before their big day. The 20 charities included 9 food banks, an animal cruelty organization, 7 educational programs, and 3 children's hospitals. Hopefully more celebs won't be so stingy with their millions and will follow in their footsteps. Beyonce dropped a brand new song, Morning Dew, Donk, which began a 60-day countdown to the reissue of her 2006 album, B-Day. Beyonce will also turn 44 on that day, September 4th. The song will be featured on the 20th anniversary collection and was written by Beyonce, Pharrell Williams, The Dream, and Darius Dixon. And it still won't be a hit.
1: Dead or Alive?
0: Mike Rowe is best known for hosting Dirty Jobs, which featured the grossest, most disgusting jobs that exist. Dead or alive? Alive. Rowe is back in the news because he sued the Discovery Channel for more than $2 million, alleging the company failed to properly pay out his narration fees for Deadliest Catch. Now that's dirty. Erin Moriarty filmed a sex scene in the series The Boys while suffering a severe staph infection. In the story, Starlight and Huey's first sex scene in The Boys was supposed to be a torrid coupling, but her scene with actor Jack Quaid was a challenge. The infection got so bad, Moriarty couldn't move one of her arms. She did get through the scene, though. Bravo! 46-year-old former Jackass star Bam Margera says he never wants to see his fellow co-stars Johnny Knoxville and Jeff Tremaine ever again. He does appear in the newly released Jackass Best and Last, but only through old footage. He said that he's angry for the decisions they made, but those decisions led to making millions. Ungrateful Jackass. Timothy Chalamet was seen picking up some food and coffee during a weekend outing at Layla Bagels and Coffee in Beverly Hills. Yep, the 30-year-old actor wore an off-white colored shirt with camouflage pants paired with a Y3 ball cap and an avant-garde collection of shoes and clothing from Adidas, which he clearly got for free.
2: Idiot of the Week!
0: Lil Wayne failed to appear at his own concert. The 43-year-old rapper was scheduled to perform at his 20 Years of Carter Classics tour in Bangor, Maine, but after 2 Chainz finished his opening set, it was announced that Lil Wayne would not appear. The president of the venue said it was the first time this happened after 251 shows. Missing? Idiot! Evil Dead Burn is new in movie theaters this week, and the cast gathered for a fan event in L.A. Lucianne Buchanan, Hunter Doohan, Suhaila Yakub, and writer-director Sebastian Vanacek stepped out for the red carpet event at the Saban Theater and were joined by series creator Sam Raimi. There was lots of food and the booze flowed freely, so nothing evil there. Madonna hit London in a lacy black dress as she threw a major party on the same day she released her 15th studio album, Confessions 2. The Queen of Pop dressed in a really short dress fitted with lace and crisscross detailing and paired with fishnet stockings, knee-high black boots, and some bedazzled shades. But there was enough cellulite to stretch to Scotland. Diana Rossini was seen on a luxury cruise with her Shake Shack executive husband, Kevin Goldschmidt, and their two sons as they rebuild their marriage after her photo scandal with New England Patriots coach Mike Vrabel. Yep. The former reporter for The Atlantic was seen acting affectionately towards her husband. They both looked so happy together. For now. HBO's House of the Dragon beat Paramount's Dutton Ranch to claim number one on the streaming chart. Dutton Ranch was number one last week, but the Dragon slayed it. Meanwhile, America's Got Talent with Simon Cowell, Howie Mandel, Sofia Vergara, and Mel B was the top-rated show on linear TV. That and a slew of game shows because it's summer.
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0: Real Housewives of Beverly Hills alum Anne Marie Wiley was threatened by her husband, Marcellus Wiley, before his domestic violence arrest over the 4th of July weekend. Wiley called the police to report a battery after a confrontation at their hotel in Florida. She told the cops she was afraid of her husband and asked that they remove him from their room. Classy.
4: The news wrap up.
0: Microsoft is cutting 4,800 jobs as their Xbox unit is downsizing. Chip stocks Micron, Intel, and AMD notched record gains in the quarter ending in June, but started quarter three with a dud. Silver has plunged 50% from its January peak to $60 by the end of June. French cosmetics company L'Oreal says AI can now create products four times faster than before. Let that sink in.
5: And now, this week's number ones.
6: The number one movie.
7: Disney's Moana is tops of the box office.
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7: Regime Change by Maggie Haberman and Jonathan Swan is the top nonfiction book.
0: Olivia Rodrigo's You Seem Pretty Sad for a Girl So in Love is already outperforming her previous albums in several ways. The album holds at number one on the Billboard 200 album chart for a third week, while Guts lasted only 1 week at the top. Rodrigo's latest also opened with 485,000 units, easily beating the 302,000 start for Guts and the 295,000 launch for Sour. Now she has another track that's hitbound, which we love. Here's Olivia Rodrigo with the Song of the Week, Stupid Song.

That was Olivia Rodrigo with the Song of the Week, Stupid Song. L.A. Spins is available on all music and podcast platforms. That's L.A. Spins, you know, with a Z. And that's what's happening in L.A. and Hollywood. For L.A. Spins, I'm Peter Reynolds. So long.

there. It's Billy Connolly, windswept and interesting. I hope you're enjoying the DJ King Kenny Stewart show. I wonder if you remember this wee song.

Thank you very much. We'll play that one going out to Stewie, big Cilla Black fan as well, up in Boughton in Chester. And also Shaz, good morning. Thank you very much for joining us as well. Anyway, John's here. Hey, it doesn't even have this on him. We've got some great tunes. We only do four on here because that's all we're allowed. But anyway, we've picked out four. We very much will enjoy it.

0: Hi, this is Candy Staten, and you're listening to the Afternoon Delights with DJ Kenny Stewart. Have a joyful, blessed day.
1: Hey, Zippy, what are you doing with all those records? Give them to DJ Kenny Stewart. He plays all the best Northern Soul music.
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1: 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Are we the Blues Brothers?
2: 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We're the Beatles.

0: Uncle Elbert, who are you listening to on that radio thing?
1: Well, son, I'm listening to the Kenny Stewart music show. Yeah, he's ever so good.
0: Oh, I might have a listen in then. Lovely jubbly.

0: Hey guys, the show's over, but be sure to catch us next time. Me and Kenny Stewart are out of here. Hey Kenny, give me a hand chopping this firewood.
1: Well, Gary's next coming up at midday. The Sunday Suitcase will be back with you next week for another edition. We're back on this radio station on Wednesday at 8 o'clock, 8 till 10 if you care to join us. More than welcome. Man, geez, only have a good afternoon. And make sure you stay nice and cool. Shaz and also Stewie up there in Borden. We've had a lovely time with you. All the best here as well, Shaz. We'll drop a call into you in the next day or so. See how you're doing. And not forgetting Keith as well. We hope very much that you've enjoyed the show, Keith, and your eye gets a lot better as well. From me, Kenny Stewart, keep on rocking. I love you, honey. I'll see you down the road.

0: Hello, I hope I find you well. It's Gary back with some more music from across the decades, another Book of Days, and one of those Darwin Awards to finish off with, and plenty of features along the way. We started off this week on the show with Dodgy and a song called Good Enough, followed him with George Michael and a song entitled Outside. Now it's time for the Beatles cover version, and we go to a soul legend in the UK, a man called Jimmy James.
1: They covered the Beatles. Maybe they should have known.

Jimmy James and his version of the Beatles' Good Day Sunshine. And so we go to Muse. And a hit single, not that it was a single, it would have been a download or an MP3, from their album Origin of Symmetry. This is called Plug In, Baby.

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The Verve and Bittersweet Symphony, which I think was it sampled an Andrew Lou Goldham track that he recorded back in the 1960s to do with the Rolling Stones, but I'll have to check on that as we listen to Plain White Tees and a song called Hey There, Delilah.

0: Plain White Tees and Hey There Delilah. And I was right, the Verve song Bittersweet Symphony was sampled from the Andrew Oldham Orchestra's version of the Rolling Stones the last time, Andrew Oldham being their manager at the time that he recorded that. Now, follow that. And this time round, it's a Boyzone follow that. So let's start off with the original version of a song they covered by Tracy Chapman.
1: Now follow that, an original of a song, then a different tune by an artist that covered it.

0: lost to me. Tracy Chapman and the original of Baby Can I Hold You, a song covered by Boyzone, and there were Boyzone, following Tracy with a song called No Matter What.
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3: 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A computer chip that plays and stores music from your breast implants. 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
4: It's all about rhythm.

Ah, well, we heard Katie B, the first of those two, and a song called Broken Record. And isn't it funny how some phrases stand the test of time and other phrases drop out of the English language quite soon after the generation that used them? For example, Broken Record. We haven't had records that you could break since 78, so it just sort of disappeared in the late 1950s. But everybody understands what a broken record is. And that's the reason that that's the title of that song. She was followed by Jason Derulo and a song called Don't Wanna Go Home. We are going to do the songwriting feature now. And it's two songs co-written by David Guetta. And we'll start with Ariana Grande.

0: Two songs co-written by David Guetta there. Ariana Grande was first with One Last Time, and she was followed by David Guetta, helping out Flo Rida, and a song called Club Can't Handle Me. I know the feeling. Well, I did in the 1970s.
1: Right,
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0: Amy Winehouse featuring Mark Ronson and their version of the Zootons, Valerie. 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
4: The Book of Days, celebrating a birthday today.

Many happy returns of the day today to Stephen McNally from the English pop group BBMAK or BB Mac, who scored the 2001 UK number 5 single with that song Back Here, also a number 1 hit in Japan. Also celebrating a birthday today, we have Andy Cregan, who plays piano with Canadian rock band Bare Naked Ladies, born 1971. They scored the 1998 US number 1 and UK number 5 single One Week. And he's also a member of the trio The Brothers Cregan and a solo artist as well.

Many happy returns of the day this week to Matt Malley, born in 1963, bassist with that American rock band Counting Crows, who had the 1994 UK hit single Mr. Jones. They received a 2004 Academy Award nomination for their song Accidentally in Love, which was included in the film Shrek 2. Also celebrating a birthday today, English musician John Waite, 1952, who was the singer in Bad English and the Babies, who had two hits on the US chart, Isn't It Time and Every Time I Think of You. He had a solo hit here in the UK in 1984 with this single, Missing You.

John Waite and Missing You. Last but certainly not least, born 1943 this week, Alan Wilson. Guitar, harmonica and vocals with Canned Heat, who were one of the groups that appeared at the 1969 Woodstock Festival. Two of their songs, Going Up the Country and On the Road Again, became international hits. Wilson died on the 3rd of September 1970. But here's Going Up the Country.

0: Can Heat closing the Book of Days again for another week with Going Up the Country.
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0: Jack Johnson was the first of those two, and a song called Good People. He was followed by the Manic Street Preachers, and a song called There by the Grace of God. I hope you've all said that at some point or another, haven't we? Now we're off to Three Before the Beatles, and all three of those songs come from the American record label Sue Records, S-U-E, which took on a kind of legendary status of its own. We'll start with Don Covey.
1: It's time for Three Before the Beatles, whoever they were.

He must have been shifting if the police have caught him. We started off with Don Covey and a song called Betty Jean. Then Ike and Tina Turner, an early recording of theirs called It's Gonna Work Out Fine. And we finished off with The Duels. And something tells me that wasn't an EV. A song called Stick Shift, all three of those songs on the American Sue record label. So that's three before the Beatles. Here are the Beatles.

0: Sounds like a bit of Maharishi influence on those lyrics. That was the Beatles and Across the Universe. We will be having a Darwin Award in about 10 or 15 minutes' time, so if you want to take a tranquilizer or whatever you need to stay calm, then now's the time to do it.
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Amy McDonald from her latest album, Is This What You've Been Waiting For? That was a song called Forward. And she was followed by Bruce Springsteen and a song called We Take Care of Our Own. I think that was somewhat tongue-in-cheek, that one. One more song to go before we reach the Darwin Award. And it's a song from Paul McCartney's recent number one album, The Boys of Dungeon Lane. This is called Home to Us.

0: Paul McCartney and Home to Us from the boys of Dungeon Lane. So here we go then. Someone else is waving goodbye.
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0: This is another one in the long line of list of stories about, criminals who are a bit less than intelligent. The felonious antics of two fast food managers ended tragically when their robbery cover-up scheme went up in smoke. Lisa, a 22-year-old night manager of Burger King, conspired with a 34-year-old day manager to heist over $4,000 from the restaurant. They staged an elaborate fake robbery stroke arson in which Lisa acted the part of the victim, bound with duct tape and trapped in the walk-in cooler, while her co-conspirator started a small fire and walked off with a duffel bag of cash. A key part of their plan was a quick rescue of Lisa by the local fire department. Yes, unfortunately, the wastebasket fire went unnoticed until the morning shift arrived to find a slow-burning smoulder that had never erupted into the desired blaze. The air from the open door caused the smoulder to burst into flames and firefighters were summoned. They found Lisa in the freezer, chilled and semi-conscious, and rushed her to a hospital where she died from hypothermia. When police nabbed her bungling 34-year-old accomplice with the cash stashed in a Burger King bag, she tearfully confessed the details of the crime, implicating Lisa in her own death. Her account was verified by the fact that Lisa's body showed no sign of false restraint. The duct tape was loose and she could have easily freed herself from her bindings and escaped from the unlocked refrigerator. She must have been overwhelmed pretty quickly, mustn't she? Thanks very much for keeping me company. Hope you can join me same time next week for another look at music across the decades, another Book of Days, and another Darwin Award. And I'll leave you with a song from our deceased frozen thief in a Burger King, up in, I guess over in America. It was somewhere that had dollars as their currency anyway. This is Madonna and a song called Frozen.

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Good afternoon and welcome to the Sunday Show with me, your host Gary Redden. It is the best day of the week and the soundtrack to your Sunday right here on Maisie Radio. First cab off the rank, first track, Paul McCartney, Come Inside, a great track of his album, my favourite off the album, Boys of Dungeon Lane. Don't worry as well, I've got a bit of George Harrison and Ringo Starr coming up to balance it all out, but I'm loving that track at the moment, loving the album as well. And it's just one of those days, I'm going to kick back, I'm going to play some tunes, I'm going to keep the chat to a minimum, because as always, I've got a jam-packed show for you today. It doesn't mean you can't have a little bit all to your very own, as if you're quick, and if you've got requests, shout-outs, any special you want to hear, drop me a line. 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If you're not on social media, email me. It's Gary Redden at maisieradio.co.uk. Tell me what you are, tell me what you're up to. And I'll do the rest of my personal social media, at G_Redden on X, at EP Redden on Instagram. Shoot me a message there, it's probably a bit quicker. And of course, give me a like, share, and follow while you're there. In the second hour of our show, we've got a usual Hometown Heroes feature. A massive thank you to Lois Yvonne. The response has been nothing short of phenomenal. Thank you all so much, everyone who's got in touch. Her track, 17 in a 30, a little track about living your life too fast and not paying attention to the things that are going on around you. Great track, really well received. You guys love that one. Don't forget, get online, give a like on Facebook, follow on Instagram. Check out the Sunday Show Facebook page, the link to their profile, where to hear more. And I think a very bright future for that young lady. Lois Yvonne, 17:30, last week's Hometown Heroes track. This week, let's do a massive left turn, shall we? This is completely different than what we've been playing over the past 10 years of us doing the Sunday Show. Now, you might remember, just before Christmas, I had Lewis Lorraine on the show doing a cover of a Luke Combs track. Now, he said then, I do my own music, and it's a lot different. It's much heavier, much harder. Well, guess what? 7 months later, back in touch. The track is finished. We have the awesome Devilish. And Lewis is going to join us in the second hour of our show. They've got a brand new track called 110s, an ode to those trainers. Yes, he'll tell you more about it in our second hour. Don't miss it. I'll be chatting to him about the music, the band, some of the artists who've joined him in the band and what he's been up to. I'm looking forward to that one. That's in our second hour. In our first hour, though, I've got another guest for you. Now, we're talking about Hometown Heroes. About 3 weeks ago, maybe four, I'm not exactly sure, I can't remember, we had Enya Louise Welsh. Now, Enya's also a music teacher, and she's been working with two of her students at the Waterside Academy, and we've got their track coming up. She's going to be joining me in about 20 minutes, and she's going to talk us to what they've been up to, where they recorded the track, all that stuff. And I know I've got two teenagers sat at home who are dying to hear this track. So Cece and Elliot, stay right where you are, because your track is coming out in about 20 minutes time. We'll be playing it, and you're going to talk about it, where they record it, how the track came about, all that great stuff. And as I always say, without that community bridge that we have between Maisie Radio and you guys out there, we are nothing. And this is just a great opportunity to give some teenager getting into music that little bit of exposure. I'm so excited for today's show. And I'm going to stop chatting, because I've got so much to get through. So you know what? Let's jump in. I've got George Harrison on the way. I've got Redbone coming up. But this is Looking Glass with Brandy. Keep it here. Keep it Maisie Radio.

Maisie Radio. Good afternoon. This is the Sunday show here on Maisie Radio. What a great way to kick off this week's show. That was George Harrison and My Sweet Lord. Before there was Redbone, we'd Come and Get Your Love and Looking Glass with Brandy. And you might think, hang on, they're a bit disconnected. They're not. They were all songs that were used in Marvel films. And be massive hits. And again, reissued because of Marvel films. There we go. Just going to say a massive welcome to the Sunday show. Don't forget, if you've got a request, a message, and you want to hear on the Sunday show, please let me know on our social media pages or email me, garyredden@maisieradio.co.uk. And as always say, we are cheaper than a Moonpig card. Other card services are available, but this leads me nicely onto my next little bit, because we just played George Harrison there. We played Paul McCartney at the start of the show. So, Mr. Richard Starkey of Admiral Grove, Liverpool 8. Yes, you know him as Ringo Starr, celebrated. Could you believe this? He is 87 years... Is that right? 87? Is that right? 86? He's 86. Well, that doesn't make any better. 86 years old. He looks fantastic for 86. He was the oldest one of the Beatles. He looks great. He's just had a new album out. But I thought a nice idea for our 3-from-1 for this week. He's a 3-from-1 from Ringo Starr because he had loads of hits. He's had a whole Christmas album. He's done loads of music. His new stuff is kind of a bit country-ish. But I'm going to play 3 of his classic tracks that are coming up. I've got You Don't Come Easy and I've got Photograph. But this is probably his biggest hit that he's had. This is Back Off Boogaloo right here on the Sunday show on Maisie Radio.

0: presenters, they're just so funny. 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
2: Good afternoon. If you just joined us, this is Gary Redden here with you on the Sunday Show on Mersey Radio. Hope you're having a fantastic Sunday, a great weekend. It's hot. It's so hot. A few sore heads today as well. But we may not mention that. We'll move on. If you do hear the funny noise in the background, I have got a fan in the studio and I've got a little button. I can press it on and off. So if I leave it on, it kind of makes a humming noise. It's like when we're meant to be silent, but it's not silent at all. But as anyone knows, it's like going to bed at the moment. It's like that last bit of the Crystal Maze. Like, will you start the fans, please? Yes, it's been very, very warm this week. Just mentioned as well, during the adverts, I saw Paul Helsby, one of our presenters. We were both at Def Leppard this week as well. That was a great gig. Very hot as well. But guys, if you've got a request, shout out, and special, all kind of stuff, please get in touch. And in about 7 minutes, we'll have our first guest, Enya Louise Welsh. She's going to be telling about some of her students who've got a great new track coming up, which is coming to play. It's not coming out, so I'm going to be working on a little project we've been working on. But we're going to play it. It's awesome. Elliot and CC, you're going to love this. 7 minutes, 8 minutes from now, it is your time to shine. But coming up now, I've got Crosby, Stills, Nash & Young and Santana after this from the Monkees with Pleasant Valley Sunday.

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1: Live from Liverpool, this is Gary Redden here with you on the Sunday show. I hope you're having a great afternoon, kicking back, enjoying the amazing sunshine and the tunes here on Mersey Radio, as always, giving you the soundtrack to your Sunday. Before we go any further with the Sunday show, we're going to introduce our first guest. Now, I'll probably say introduce, or should I say reintroduce. So welcome back to the Sunday show, Enya Louise Welsh. Welcome back, Enya, okay?
2: Thank you, Gary. I'm good. How are you?
1: I'm very well, thank you very much. Before we go any further, because this is a real exciting little bit for me, this, because we stayed in touch after you were on the show, and we've got something really cool happening. But before we get to there, let's just pass it over to you just to reintroduce yourself and tell us where we met you first.
2: So, obviously, I'm Enya Louise. You first met me when I came on the show and introduced my latest single, Excuse Me, Miss.
1: And that was about 3 weeks ago, 4 weeks ago? I can't remember now.
2: Yeah, about 3 weeks ago. And it's been absolutely phenomenal. And I loved being on the show.
1: Well, it's great to have you back on. Now, I believe, I'm going to say this is a first for us, because we're not talking about your music exactly. We're going to play a track from your students, because you're a music teacher. Now, what can you tell us about the track? How did it come together?
2: So I work in Waterside Academy, and we're a provision for kids who need a little break from mainstream. They come to us and we help them reintegrate, do things like emotional work. And I've got two students, Cece and Elliot, who are absolutely fantastic at music, really gifted, really talented. Elliot plays guitar and Cece's a singer. So obviously I've been a music teacher, I do music outside, so I thought let's get them together, gave them some lessons, coupled them up together, took them over to Scratch, recorded their song, and it was better than I could have ever imagined it. So I sent it over to you and see if we can get it on the show.
1: Well, it is going to be on the show very shortly. Now, we're going to ask about your choice for this song. Now, it's a cover of Radiohead's Creep. Now, this, I think this is about 25 years old, 30 years old, I'm not exactly sure. Why this song? Why did they pick this song? Did you pick it or did they pick it?
2: So Elliot picked it at first. So Elliot's into the really old school music, very, very good taste in music. And that's what he wanted to learn on guitar. So that's where we started. I was giving Elliot guitar lessons, and then Cece came to me and was like, hey, I'm a singer, can we do anything? So I was like, well, we're working on this song. Would you like to learn it and join in? She fell in love with it. It suited her voice perfectly. And that's how that match came together.
1: So before we go any further as well, I'm going to give a big shout out to Scratch Studios as well. Adam and Frank at Scratch, they sent me all sorts of stuff across, and we kept in touch with them since we featured some of their music such a long time ago. And it's a great experience for kids to get in the studio. I think it must be a great experience in recording this, because it is a fantastic track, and I'm really excited to play this next one. So let's name check everyone on the track. We've got Cece and Elliot. Anyone else on the track? Did you have any had your hand in this at all?
2: Absolutely none. They did everything by themselves. They came in, laid down their guide track, then Elliot did his guitar bit, Cece sang over the top, and then Adam and Frank worked their magic. I had absolutely nothing to do with the music inside this song.
1: Well, you know what, Elliot and Cece, I know they're listening, they should be so proud of what they've done. This is a really, really great track. Now, my other question is about, are there any plans for anything more? Any plans for the future?
2: So yeah, we're going to be going back to Scratch on a number of occasions with a number of students. So you'll have to keep watching and keep listening to find out what Waterside Academy is going to do next.
1: Well, if you keep in touch with us about anything new, I'm more than happy to do this again and play your music on the show, because that's what we're all about here at Mersey Radio. It's community-led, and without the community backing us up, well, there is no Mersey Radio, really. But I know we've got some people at home right now who are absolutely chomping at the bit. They're waiting for this. So you know what, Enya, I'm going to pass it over to you. Do you want to introduce the track for us?
2: I do. So this is a cover of Creep by Radiohead from Cece and Elliot of Waterside Academy.

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1: How fantastic was that from Waterside Academy? We had Cece and Elliot and their teacher, Enya Louise Welsh. Oh, that's just brilliant. The future is bright for those two kids. And I hope you guys listen at home just absolutely lap that up. Great track, great recording. Honestly, keep going what you're doing. You're on the right track, kids. Keep doing what you're doing. And I can't wait to hear more. That was awesome from Waterside Academy. Giving you the soundtrack to your Sunday. This is the Sunday Show. It's great to have you on board. This is Gary here with you till 4 o'clock. Don't forget, still to come in our second hour, an absolute ton of loads of great music. And of course, this week's hometown is back from Devilish. It's called 110s. I'll be chatting to Lewis Lorraine from the band a little bit later on this afternoon, in about 40 minutes time, actually. And our first guest there, just awesome, from Waterside Academy, Cece Elliott and their teacher, Enya Louise Welsh. Because they're under 16, they can't be on the show. It's a bit of a funny thing, but, you know, all that kind of stuff. But you know what? They're the future of the music, and let's hear what's happening right now. So I've got some great music on the way from local artists. I've got Ebby Smith, and I've got Helen Moore, who actually celebrated their birthday this week. So happy birthday, Helen Moore. But we played this last week. This is an absolute stonker of a track. This is Benjamin Gillam. Now, if you're on social media, you've seen this guy. He was the guy who's the opera singer who went into a pub in Liverpool, asked for an opera track, and did Nessun Dorma in the middle of Cooper's on Cason Street in Liverpool City Centre. This is now the rocked-up version. This is his version with Aggie Clinch. This, of course, is Nessun Dorma.

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4: Giving you the soundtrack to your Sunday, this is The Sunday Show with me, Gary, and welcome to the second hour of our show. We'll be having a great afternoon. I really do hope there was nothing important I had to mention today, because I'm just sweltering in the heat. I'm going to turn that fan off, because that's in the background there. Is the only way we can survive in the heat? We've got the fan on. As I said before, it's like that end bit of Crystal Maze where you start the fans, please. Just a little bit of respite. It's been so hot. I'm loving it, though. I can't lie. I'm loving it. It's absolutely great. As soon as I'm finished here, I'm straight out back to the garden. Got the paddling pool out. The kids can't go in it. It's just my feet in it. But just loving the sunshine. And I hope it stays with us for all over the summer holidays, because it's less than a week away from the end of the school term. Yes, next Friday, the kids finish. And don't forget, if you know something that's happening in your local community that more people need to know about, that's free at point of service, maybe something for the elderly, something for the kids off summer holidays, keep them out of trouble, keep them busy, please let me know. And I'll do a little weekly rundown of stuff that's happening over the summer. Those play schemes and all that kind of stuff, they were really cool when I was a kid. So if you've got one going and you want more people to need to know about it, email me, garyredden@merseyradio.co.uk. Just for the break there, we had Ebbie Smith, we had Helen Moore and Benjamin Gillam. And don't forget, at the top of this hour, I've got Devilish. Just a fabulous track. Got Lewis Lane, lead singer of the band. He's been on the show before, but he's doing something completely different. Got a track called 110s. You're going to love this one. This is going to blow your speakers. It's absolutely rattle your fillings out of your head. Just a great track. But you know what? If a little bit of local music is good, more must be better. So coming up now, I've got Seven Streets. I've got Simon Howard, a brand new one from Lucy Starr, and a new one from Barry Cass and Kath Martin, the two hardest working musicians on Merseyside. This is a brand new track from them. It's called Looking Glass. The Lucy Starr one is an absolute banger. Simon Howard and Seven Streets, my new favourite band on Merseyside. We're going to keep it coming. So keep it here. Keep it Mersey Radio.

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Live from Liverpool, you are listening to The Sunday Show here on Mersey Radio with me, Gary Redden, giving you the soundtrack to your Sunday. That was Seven Streets with A Table for Two. Before that was Simon Howard with Lost and Found, Lucy Starr with Pieces, and Barry Cass and Kath Martin with Looking Glass, two of the hardest working songwriters on Merseyside. And as I said before, Seven Streets are my current favourite band on Merseyside. Great track from them. Check them out online. I've got a gig coming up. I will put the details on our social media because I don't have it to hand right now. But don't forget, still to come, this week's hometown hero track from Devilish with 110s. I'll be chatting to Lewis Lorraine from the band in about 10 minutes from now. But queued up and ready to roll is some more local music. Yes, there's more. Now, obviously, we had 2 weeks off a couple of weeks ago, so I'm a bit behind, just getting caught up. So coming up now, I've got Angela Ingson. Got a fantastic track, mate. It's called Lioness Heart. Angela's just a fantastic singer. She does loads of covers around the city, and she does her own material as well. Last time we played her on the show, broke the internet. We've also got a brand new one from Visions of Albion. It's called In the Past, but this is Daisy Duvel with Diamond Thief. On app, online, and on your smart speaker, this is Mersey Radio.

0: some brand new local music for you here on the Sunday Show from Angela Ingson. That's called Lioness Heart. That is just fabulous. Don't forget, still to come, this week's Hometown Hero track from Devilish with 110s that you do not want to miss. I'll be chatting to Lewis from the band about their current single and what they've been up to very, very shortly. We're going to change the schedules here on Mersey Radio. No currents or 40 straight on after the Sunday Show. Well, Kevin Hayes is here with the Retro Top 40 and always loads of great music taking you into your Sunday evening. But in the last track of this week's show, being last week's number one, which was Sam Fender, Olivia Dean, for another week, it's holding on to that number one spot. We were a bit pushed for time, so straight on now, we've got the brand new single from Holly Humberstone, which plays next.
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0: single from Holly Humberstone with White Noise here on Mersey Radio. And that brings us nicely to that time of day where I hand over to the singers, the songwriters, the artists and the bands of the Merseyside area and give them a platform to hear their music. We call this section the Hometown Heroes. Last week, as I mentioned earlier, we had an amazing response to Lois Yvonne and her track 70 in a 30. If you liked any of our Hometown Heroes, get online, give them a like on Facebook, follow them on X, check out their Instagram, download their music and support local artists. Before I introduce this week's Hometown Heroes, if you want to be featured on the Hometown Heroes segment, all that's required from you is a good quality MP3 of your current track, and we will do the rest. Please just remember, it must be radio friendly. Today, I'd like to introduce you to Devilish, fronted by Lewis Lorraine, who we've already had here on the show last year. The band, now including some of the best musicians on Merseyside, they are set to shake things up with a raw and uncompromising sound. So joining me now is Lewis Lorraine from Devilish. And again, it's one of those things where I say, welcome back to the Sunday show. Lewis, how are you doing?
1: I'm all right, brother. How are you? How have you been?
0: I've been very well, thank you very much. We're back in the swing of things now. And before anyone kind of jumps in, hang on, we've spoke to Lewis before. Yes, we have spoke to Lewis before, doing something slightly different. And if you remember from December 2025, when we first spoke to you, we said then you've got a project on the way. It's been a couple of months, I mean, about 8 months of hard work and hard slog. So before we get into that, let's just jump back to you, just to reintroduce yourself and tell us what you've been up to.
1: So I'm Lewis. I am the front man of Devilish. And obviously, I've been working my absolute, this is not a swear word, but my absolute arse off non-stop in order to basically put together a band, pull all the best musicians out of Liverpool, like I said, but obviously when we last done our last interview, put everybody together in a room and say, do you know what, here we go, this is the transition from all the years of, like, what was it, 5, 4, 6 years of just me doing my own sort of thing to then building. It's always been a case of building and building and building, building it into a band. So, like, now you're sort of seeing the transition from the solo music and everything else into what the band is now.
0: So you've got some really cool players in your band, a few I've known for quite some time. So just take us through, who's in the band now? Obviously yourself. Who have you got playing with you now?
1: So I've got a man called Josh B, who's a very, very, very, and you know him very well. He's a very intelligent, very talented man. And he gigs every Sunday all up and down the city, playing his acoustic sets, his originals and his covers and everything else. And when I heard them play, I was like, it was one of them quick, oh my God, that's him. I need him. He needs to be in this band. So that's who Josh is, basically. Then you've got John, who's a very, as you know, you've known John for many years, what, like 20 years?
0: Around 20 years, yeah.
1: Yeah, so around 20 years, John's done so much stuff within the city, worked with so many different artists, and he's basically been smashing it behind closed doors. He's also been uploading loads of different TikToks and loads of covers and just basically always on the go with the music. And I was like, do you know what, lad, I need you. Then you've got my best friend in the entire world, and his name is Hayden James. Me and him have been in bands since we were kids. So when we started in Vulcan, probably when we were, say, 17, 16, around there, do you know what I mean? And we've just spent so much time in and out of bands. We've done our own stuff. We've done loads of stuff together. And he was sort of just like the right fit for the band, and he's the bass player. So you've got John, who's on rhythm guitar. You've got Josh that's on lead. You've got Aidan that's on bass. And you've got me that's on vocals. Now, we do not have a drummer yet, but that is a very working progress of we want to find the right drummer for the fit.
0: So let's jump forward then. Let's talk about the track. It's called One Tens. I think people are going to start thinking this is a tribute to the Scouse footwear. And before we get into anything as well, when I press play on this track, this is going to wake people up. This is not what we've normally played here on a Sunday show, but I've been so excited to play this. What can you tell about the track? What was the inspiration behind it?
1: The inspiration for the track is basically the subculture within Liverpool. We're all Scouse. Apart from Josh, he's from Aruba. Shout out Aruba. Yeah. He's the only Aruban that's doing this sort of type of music that's just taken over. So when people do hear this track, it's not your normal mainstream sort of music that you'd listen to. It's the type of music that makes you want to fly kick someone across the room. You know what I mean? It's the type of music that's aggressive, passionate, makes you feel something, makes you want to get up and just go rah. Do you know what I mean? The song itself is very, very close to me. And it's close to me because it's about being Scouts. It's about being from Liverpool. It's called One Sense, based off the ship. We feel like the best representation, well, I feel like the best representation of our city is One Sense, which for people that don't know, not that I don't like, I hate using this, but the Air Max Nike 95 is what the One Sense is. And it's very, very, I think, if you can agree with me, is a staple for our city and our culture, the street culture, per se.
0: It very much is. Now, it's one of those things, they're called 110s because they used to cost 110 quid. They're not that cheap anymore.
1: No, they're not, bro. I've got so many pairs. They're not that cheap.
0: I think anyone of a certain age as well, remember back in the day, back in, you know, Wade Smith, when that was a thing, I'm showing my age now, there's a certain, you know, either it's a pair of trainers or a tracksuit or something that has just been the kind of the trademark for a certain era. And obviously the Air Max 95s are the ones at the moment. Let's talk about the band and so your songwriting process. And you've surrounded yourself with some amazing musicians. How are you putting songs together now? Are you still working collaboratively? Are you working as the sole songwriter? What's your process for writing?
1: So my process writing, this was always a transition from the solo stuff that I had going on, which was basically a big archive of loads of different songs made by different musicians, made by different people, basically all put on a hard drive to then filter through, and I was going to make my own sort of album EP, and I was going to do it that way before I was like, do you know what, no, I want to make this bigger than what it's going to be, bigger than what people think about, and completely take over. So it was like, the only way for me to do that is to turn this into a band. That was my natural thought of how do I do this? And how do I get to the point of where we're playing Download, and we are one of them bands that you talk about that are from our city that are just doing bits. Do you know what I mean?
0: Now, I've always said here on the Sunday show that the music scene on Merseyside is rich and it's diverse. And this is a little bit out of left field. It's not the pop stuff. It's not the singer-songwriter stuff. This is hard. It is heavy. And as I said, this is going to wake people up. Now, let's have a ask about your influences and who you've been listening to. What's the tone and the kind of genre that you've been listening to that has kind of brought you to this point?
1: So I kind of think, which is going to be very, very, very big-headed of me, I think it's something that people aren't really onto, but some people are onto. So there's a lot of bands within our city that are just actually doing absolutely bits. So I'm going to name drop a few people. So I'm going to name drop a band called False Monarch. Now, they're insane. What they're doing is absolutely insane. They've just played metal to the masses. The same with His Name is Dolores. These bands are sort of part of that culture and created that culture as well as obviously what I've been trying to do for years, you know what I mean? And they're just completely smashing it. So the genre, I would say, is something like no other. So our genre is a genre called New Core Modern Metal, which isn't really a thing, but it's a bits and pieces of everything that sort of makes it up. And then obviously when people hear this, they can make their own minds up of what sort of genre it is, but when they do hear it, they need to be mindful that it's not the normal stuff that they listen to. It's not pop, it's not country, it's not any of these other mainstream media sort of things. And we want to bring more attention into the city because heavy music in Liverpool is where it's at. People need to know that. Do you know what I mean?
0: And I think as well with Merseyside, it has a love affair with the guitar. And if people will remember a couple of years back, there was a lot of club nights that were happening on Merseyside that really catered for. And yes, no, the K, the Crazy House, from my favourite place of all places, the K, all in places like that, and yeah, Deadbolt and all those kind of places.
1: Yeah.
0: So it's kind of the roots are there, and it's kind of the roots are planted. But you know, as I said, when I play this is going to wake people up. Before we get to that point, though, if you want to hear more from you, want to keep in touch with what you're doing, because, again, this band is just starting to get up and running. You want to hear more, what's your social media?
1: So our social media is devilish_666_official. And then my personal social media is all linked into all the accounts anyway, the same with the rest of the band members. So if you just go straight onto our page, you can then click on us and then see all the other stuff that we're doing individually as musicians, which is really cool and really sick. Do you know what I mean?
0: So what we'll do after we played your track, we put links on our social media. So your social media, if you want to hear more from Devilish, it's dead simple. Get on our social media, click your way through, or just search Devilish 666 and it's all there. Or Lewis Lorraine, you'll find it all there. He's already on our social media from December. And as I said, I've been waiting for this for quite a while. Now, you said you haven't got a drummer. I know this might be a kind of a loaded question. Any gigs booked? Anyone I'll be seeing live on stage anytime soon?
1: So you're going to be looking for us to be on stage probably at the start, because we're coming into the end of this year. So probably the start of next year. We've got loads of stuff in the pipeline, but we don't want to say it yet. We don't want to announce it yet. We don't want to announce who it is, what we're doing, and everything else in between. But we're going to be looking at working with the bands that are already in this city that are doing bits, and being part of that culture, and being part of making Liverpool a staple of heavy music throughout the whole of the UK and probably the world.
0: Well, if you keep in touch with any gigs, any of that kind of stuff, I'd love to know as well when your drummer gets appointed and any shows that you've got coming up. And again, building a scene around the bands and the bands helping each other. An organic music scene is just ready on Merseyside, and it's just ready to start. And talking about ready to start, it's ready to start your track. Lewis, we're going to pass it back to you. Do you want to introduce your track for us?
1: So, I'm Lewis from Devilish. I'm the front man that makes all the rah-rah-rah noises. This song that you're about to hear is called One Tens. It's about our city, and I want you to know this, that our city goes so hard. Now tear it up and play it everywhere and stream it and overload it. Let's go.
2: I'm just so tired, because for some reason they all seem to think I'm a...

this week's Hometown Heroes track from Devilish. I've got to turn my fan off. I just literally fell off my chair. This week's Hometown Heroes track from Devilish. 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Wow. I had that up a bit too loud then. And I'm a bit discombobulated. All the tracks we play from local artists are able to stream and download now from your favorite online streaming sites, your favorite online music stores, wherever you get your digital music from. Just like that, Devilish with 110s. Just wow. That just, yeah, literally blew me off my chair. Sadly, guys, that's going to bring us to the end of this week's show. I'd like to thank you for your company this afternoon. A massive thank you again to Enya Louise and the students of Waterside Academy who joined us early on in the show. Lewis Lorraine from Devilish again joining me today. Hope you enjoyed today's show. Don't forget, if you want to get in touch, drop us a line on our social media pages, or you can email me. It's garyredden@merseyradio.co.uk. As usual, I'm going to leave you with last week's number one, which is Sam Fender and Olivia Dean, which is quickly becoming the longest running number one of the 2020s. And of course, it's a contender to beat Where to Love Is All Around. Have a great week. I'll see you back here next Sunday, 2 till 4, for the Sunday show right here on Mersey Radio.

0: Welcome along to this week's Kev's Top 40 Chart Show. It's great to have you aboard. We're going to get the chart starting, and the year is 2010. The bestsellers of the year 2010. So, are you ready? Come on then, let's get going, shall we? Come on. So, kicking off Kev's Top 40 Chart Show for 2010. Do you remember 2010 at all? It was that year we all saw the iPad for the very first time and thought, why do I need a giant iPhone? But we all brought one anyway, and this song was absolutely everywhere that year. It's just a really catchy, happy tune about bugs lighting up a bedroom. It sounds mad when you say it really out loud, but it was a massive hit. And so, sitting pretty at number 40, here's Owl City.
1: Number 40.

0: It's hard to say that I'd rather stay awake when I'm asleep, because my dreams are bursting at the seams.
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2: There you go, Owl City and Firefly starting Kev's Top 40 chart show. But at number 39, if you were anywhere near a sticky pub floor or a nightclub floor in the summer of 2010, you were definitely jumping up and down to this one. It's a brilliant high-energy tune that gets stuck in your head for days. But 2010 was also the year that our brand new little app called Instagram launched. Back then, we were just taking blurry pictures of our dinner, terrible filters.
1: Number 39.

0: Now, this is a song that single-handedly made absolutely everyone think they could play the ukulele. You couldn't turn the radio on, walk into a shop, or turn on the telly without hearing it. It's cheesy, it's totally feel-good, and it was the perfect summer sing-along.
1: Number 38.

Coming in at 37, 2010 was a wild year for fashion. We literally watched Lady Gaga turn up to an award show wearing a dress made entirely out of raw meat. Meanwhile, Rihanna was dropping hit after hit, and this one was massive. It's cheeky, it's got a brilliant reggae groove to it, and it just makes you want to turn the volume right up. Nobody does attitude quite like Rihanna, and she's absolutely owned the charts that year.

0: 40. So coming up at number 36, we're going to be talking about Roll Deep with Good Times. And it really was good times in 2010, wasn't it? Well, unless you were trying to watch the World Cup on the telly, and there was a deafening, horrible buzzing sound from the Venezuelans. That buzzing sound gave the whole country a massive headache, but thankfully we had Roll Deep to cheer us all up and get us dancing again. This track was their first number one, and it's basically a massive, sweaty summer party packed into 3.5 minutes.
1: Number 36.

0: 2010 was a huge year for boy bands. It was the year Simon Cowell put five random lads together on The X Factor and called them One Direction. But before One Direction completely took over the planet, The Wanted were the bad boys of pop, causing absolutely chaos.
1: Number 35.

0: 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Here comes a bit of Ellie Goulding and Starry Eyed at number 34.
1: Number 34.

0: you remember in 2010 when all the flights in Europe got completely cancelled because of a volcano in Iceland with a completely unpronounceable name started to erupt? Nobody could fly anywhere and they were stuck at home because obviously their holiday plans got cancelled or changed. But at least we had some great tunes on the radio to keep us sane.
1: Number 33. Oh my.

0: Coming up at number 32, it's time to grab your tweed waistcoat. It's Mumford & Sons with The Cave. But suddenly in 2010, absolutely everyone decided that dressing like a Victorian farmer and playing the banjo was the coolest thing in the world. They completely brought folk music back to the mainstream radio, and it was quite good, to be fair. And this song starts off nice and quiet and then just builds and builds into this massive foot-stomping shout-along song.
1: Number 32.

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0: Outsourcing. This is number 31, wrapping up our first block. It's Jason Derulo with In My Head. You literally couldn't escape this bloke singing his own name at the start of every single track he released in 2010. It was the ultimate pop warning sign. As soon as you heard him sing Jason Derulo, you knew a massive, incredibly catchy chorus was coming your way. It's fun, it's loud, and it's the perfect energetic track to wrap up the first section of Kev's Top 40 Countdown. If you're not singing his name right now, what are you even doing?
1: Number 31.

example, got us jumping at 39 with Kickstart. And Train brought us the Ukuleles of 38 with Hey Soul Sister. And Rihanna gave us some Attitude at 37 with Rude Boy. Roll Deep brought the Good Times at 36. And if you know, and The Wanted hit the charts at 35 with All Time Low. I'm in peace, yeah. Ellie Goulding with Starry Eyed at 34. And Neo brought the Dance Floor Monster at 33. Beautiful man. Mumford and Sons stomped in at 32. And Jason Derulo in My Head wrapped us up. This week's Top 40. If you remember the end of 2010, the UK got absolutely battered by the big freeze. The snow was so deep, the whole country practically ground to a halt. Schools were shut for days and we were all trying to sledge down the local hills using our mum's baking trays. We're all freezing cold, so let's warm things right up. Number 30.

0: Think back to 2010. We were all obsessed with the World Cup, but not really because of the football. We were all watching an octopus named Paul sitting in a tank in Germany, perfectly predicting the results of the matches by picking food out of a little plastic box. It was completely mad, but it kept getting it right. While Paul, the octopus, was busy being a psychic, the radio was absolutely dominated by this next tune. The chorus literally tells you that it's going to be stuck in your head all day, playing over and over and over again, like an old iPod. And it works, because we just couldn't stop singing it.
1: Number 29. Shiny.

This was the year British TV got a massive shake-up when a completely unknown Matt Smith crashed his TARDIS onto our screens and took over as the brand new Doctor Who. Meanwhile, the UK club scene was getting a shake-up of its own. Dubstep was creeping out of the underground clubs and exploding straight into the mainstream pop charts.

0: So coming up at 27, let's talk about August 2010. A brand new little baking show called The Great British Bake Off started airing on BBC Two. Nobody had a clue what a soggy bottom was yet, and we certainly didn't know we were going to spend the next decade shouting at our televisions about dropping cakes. So, speaking of television, our next artist came straight from the X Factor stage. She was famous for singing barefoot and doing that weird little claw thing with her hand.
1: Number 27.

0: Late in 2010, the whole country got a bit of good news when Prince William and Kate Middleton finally announced they were getting engaged. Suddenly, everyone was incredibly excited, mostly because we were all realised we were probably going to get an extra bank holiday out of it. But if you wanted a proper celebration, you had to turn to the king of British summer festivals.
1: Number 26.

0: 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As we close down the first hour, we've got some great, great music coming still from 2010, the bestsellers of 2010. And number 25 is coming up after this. We'll be right back in just a moment.
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0: 20. Welcome back to Kev's Top 40 Chart Show. Let's continue on. So we had some incredible heart-stopping news stories in 2010, but nothing gripped the entire planet quite like the rescue of 33 Chilean miners who had been trapped underground for 69 days. Watching them come up to the surface one by one was just an unbelievable moment of hope. We are keeping that huge emotional energy going now with this next track. Originally a massive rap collaboration, this incredibly talented singer decided to strip the song right back.
1: Number 25.

0: If you went to the cinema in 2010 to see a movie called Inception, you probably walked out with a massive headache. The whole thing was about dreams inside of dreams, and towns folding in on themselves. It completely fried our brains. Thankfully, pop music was a lot easier to understand. The biggest boy band in Britain at the time decided to do something a little bit cheeky for their next hit. They actually sampled the classic theme tune from The Sound of Music and somehow managed to turn it into a thumping, sweaty nightclub anthem. It sounds like a terrible idea on paper, but it totally worked and went straight to number one.
1: Number 24.

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1: This was the year Apple brought out the iPhone 4, and it was a complete disaster at launch, because if you held it in a certain way, the signal totally dropped out. Their actual advice though at the time was don't hold it like that. Brilliant. How else are you going to hold your phone? Well, even if our fancy new phones weren't working properly, we were all still dreaming of quitting our day jobs. Thanks to this next song. It's a super laid-back acoustic groove, all about exactly what you would buy if you suddenly won the lottery.
0: Number 23.

0: So 2010 was a massive election year in the UK. We had our very first televised Prime Minister debate, and suddenly the phrase "I agree with Nick" was absolutely everywhere. It was a stressful time, but this British band came along to give us a proper catchy distraction. They are experts at writing those brilliant upbeat pop rock tunes that just immediately get stuck in your head.
1: Number 22.

0: So coming up at number 21, we're wrapping up this block with a song that single-handedly changed the way every teenage boy cut his hair. Suddenly in 2010, every lad in the country had that massive heavy fringe they constantly had to flick out of their eyes. And it was all because of this kid. He burst onto the scene after being discovered on YouTube. And whether you want to admit it or not, this pop song is an absolute monster.
1: Number 21.

0: 20. So now let's talk about the best of the British television from 2010. It was a hilarious moment. Gillian McKeith famously fainted on live TV during I'm a Celebrity, Get Me Out of Here. Anton Deck literally didn't know where to look and the whole country was in stitches. Bringing his own cheeky charm to the charts that year was the X Factor runner-up, who proved you don't actually need to win the show to become a massive star.
1: Number 19.

0: So 2010 was also the year we nearly destroyed our living rooms because Microsoft brought out the Kinect for the Xbox. Suddenly we're all jumping around, kicking the sofa and waving our arms at the telly like absolute lunatics, trying to play virtual bowling. If you wanted a real workout though, you just had to put this next tune on.
1: Number 80.
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2: 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I'm gonna hit this city. 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Cause when I leave for the night, I ain't coming

0: 2010, if you logged onto Facebook, your notifications were absolutely ruined by one thing. Farmville. Everyone was completely obsessed with running a little digital farm, aggressively harvesting virtual crops and constantly begging their mates to send them a digital cow. It took over our lives, but while we were all busy planting virtual strawberries, the biggest reunion in British pop history was happening.
1: Number 16.

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1: Coming up at number 15, 2010 was the year our televisions got completely taken over by high school kids singing in brightly coloured cardigans. A brand new show called Glee hit our screens, and suddenly absolutely everyone was pretending they were in the show choir while belting it out in the shower. Whether you openly loved it or secretly watched it with the curtains closed because it was incredibly cheesy, you just couldn't escape.

0: The Brit Awards in 2010 gave us a brilliant bit of live television magic when Liam Gallagher strutted onto the stage, threw his microphone right into the crowd, and comedian Peter Kay just shook his head and called him a rather cheeky name on live telly. Speaking of incredible Brit Award performances, our next artist gave us one of the best of the decade.
1: Number 14.

0: So what films were happening in 2010? Well, absolutely everyone was heading to the cinema to watch a brand new sci-fi movie called Avatar. We're all sitting in the dark wearing those massive chunky 3D plastic glasses thinking it was the future of entertainment. But if you wanted to real explosive entertainment, you just had to turn on the radio. Rich British singer-songwriter completely cracked the American market with this absolute monster of a club track.
1: Number 13.

0: 20. So if you have kids, or honestly, even if you didn't have kids in 2010, well, 2010 was the year we introduced something that would never, ever go away. The movie Despicable Me came out, and suddenly those little yellow minions were absolutely everywhere. Delivering something far more glamorous was the pop royalty herself. She returned to the charts with this gorgeous, shimmering synth-pop anthem that feels like it's floating on air.
1: Number 12.

20. Welcome back to Kev's Top 40 Chart Show. Let's run down from 20 all the way down to a number 11. At 20, Eliza Doolittle and Pack Up. I don't care what the people. 19, Olly Murs and Please Don't Let Me Go. Never... 18 was Kesha and TikTok. Wow. 17 was Professor Green and I Need You Tonight. Man, not for a stereotypical man, it should be. Oh, no, no. 16 was Take That and The Flood. Back the flood, burning holiday. 15 was Glee Cast, Don't Stop Believing. Hold on to that feeling. You've got the love. 14 was Florence and the Machine and You've Got the Love. 13, we heard Teo Cruz and Dynamite. Yeah. 12 was Kylie Minogue and All the Lovers. And number 11, we had Bruno Mars and Just the Way You Are. This week's top 10. So wrapped up the last block, we're now into the top 10, and 2010 was the year of a massive UK general election, and nobody will ever forget the moment Prime Minister Gordon Brown accidentally left his microphone clipped on whilst getting into his car, and he called a voter a bigoted woman on national television. Absolute media meltdown. If only he checked his mic. Bringing far better vocals to the microphone though is our next massive tune. It was an absolute floor filler, and here is Usher and Will.i.am with Oh My God. Number 10.

0: top 10.
1: That was Usher dropping the beats at number 10. Now let's talk about Saturday Night Telly in 2010. The X Factor was at its absolute peak and the whole nation was mesmerized by a bloke called Wagner, doing completely unhinged melodies of She Bangs and Love Shack while playing the bongos. It was pure television chaos, and we couldn't look away. Thankfully, the actual charts had some proper class, taking us up into the clouds with a massive hip-hop crossover. Here is B.O.B. and Hayley Williams with Air.

0: B2B featuring Hayley Williams and Airplanes at number 9 on Kev's Top 40 chart show. Coming up at number 8, it's Lady Gaga featuring Beyonce and Telephone on Kev's Top 40 chart show.
1: Number 8.

We're sorry. The number you have reached is not in service at this time. 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This week's top 10. Lady Gaga and Beyonce tearing it up at number 8. A brand new reality show called The Only Ways Essex hit our screens in 2010, and suddenly half the country was walking around covered in 3 layers of dark fake tan and shouting shut up at each other in the street. It was absolutely spectacular trash TV. We couldn't get enough of it. If you were heading out for a massive weekend though in 2010, you were definitely dancing to this next track. Number 7.

0: 10. There you go, that was CeeLo Green and Forget You at number 6. We're officially into the top 5. Let's talk about the absolute robbery of the 2010 summer. We were all crammed into the pub watching England play Germany in the World Cup, and every single one of us saw Frank Lampard's shot bounce a solid yard over the line. The referee just completely waved it away, and the entire country was screaming at the telly. Absolute daylight robbery. Well, we desperately need cheering up after the football heartbreak, and this next superstar dyed her hair bright red and delivered the high energy club monster to help us forget about the ref.
1: Number 5.

0: top 10. That was Rihanna owning the charts at number 5. In 2010, Sunday night television completely changed when a brand new show called Downton Abbey premiered. Suddenly, the entire nation was completely obsessed with posh people drinking tea, massive country houses, and whatever the Countess was complaining about. But while we were all pretending to be lords and ladies, this London artist put on a sharp suit, grabbed an acoustic guitar, and brought a proper gritty soul back to the radio. Here is Plan B with She Said.
1: Number 4.

0: 10. There you go, that was Plan B and with She Said at number 4 on Kev's Top 40 chart show. Let's talk about the funniest viral video of 2010. We all spent hours watching the double rainbow guy on YouTube. A bloke stood in the field absolutely sobbing his eyes out with joy just because he saw two rainbows in the sky at the same time. What does it mean, he cried. It was totally bizarre, but we couldn't stop quoting it. But 2010 brought a massive star, bringing our own massive splash of colour to the year. It's our next artist. It is the ultimate undisputed sound of the 2010 summer. Here is, well, here's number 3.
1: Number 3.
2: Greetings, loved ones. Let's take a journey.

0: There you go, that was Katy Perry and Bringing the Sunshine in at number 3. Back in 2010, one of the biggest mysteries of British television was finally ruined. The identity of the Stig from Top Gear was officially revealed and it was front page news everywhere. We were absolutely gutted the secret was out, but there was no secret about how massive this next track was going to be. He dropped his debut single and immediately became a certified unstoppable UK anthem.
1: Number 2.

0: There you go, a bit of Tiny Temper and Pass Out. Let's give you a quick recap of 10 all the way down to number 2. At 10, we had Usher featuring Will.i.am and Oh My God. At 9 was B.O.B. featuring Hayley Williams and Airplanes. At 8, Lady Gaga featuring Beyonce and Telephone. Number 7 was Edward Mayer and Stereo Love. At 6 was CeeLo Green and Forget You. At 5, we had Rihanna and Only Girl in the World. At 4, we had Plan B and She Said. At 3, Katy Perry featuring Snoop Dogg, California Girls. And at number 2, we had Tiny Temper and Pass Out. So, what made number 1 of the best-selling songs of 2010? So, it was brilliant. Chaotic year, wasn't it? We had Gordon Brown's Mic Fail, Wagner causing chaos at the X Factor, Frank Lampard's A Disallowed Goal, and we all walked around in adult onesies. But out of all the incredible anthems we play today, this collaboration was the biggest beast of them all. The biggest rapper on the planet teamed up with the biggest pop star on the planet, giving us pure dramatic chart magic. Here is number 1 on Kev's Top 40 Chart Show.
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1: So there we go, Eminem featuring Rihanna and Love the Way You Lie plays at number one on Kev's Top 40 chart show for the best-selling songs of 2010. We've still got a few minutes left, so before we go, we're going to play this next song for you. It's also from 2010, obviously. It didn't make our chart, but it is a cracking good song. Until next week, you take care, and I'll see you soon.
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43 years ago, Culture Club were in the top 10 in America, in Canada, Australia with this track. And Culture Club became the first band to have three top 10 singles from a debut album since the Beatles.

when first released in 1991, it hit number 29 on the charts. But in 1993, with several remixes, it climbed on re-release to number 8. Persistence, perseverance, tenacity. That's what you need in a big pair of...

What a great bass line. What amazing percussion. And of course, the laconic vocals of Mr. Ferry. Of course, Roxy Music, Dance Away. And of course, those maracas. Ooh, that was wincing. This must be those big ahems, cough, sir. That's better. Must be those big that M people had. Now, come on. Get your hair right. You're going out. It's a Saturday night. Where are you going to look?

said, look, what do you do when you're going out? What's the last thing you do before leaving home? Is it check that everything's switched off? That you got your keys? Or do you look in the bathroom mirror? One last glance.

So that's the Beats, and in the States, they're called the English Beats. But Dave Wakelin didn't write the lyrics about going out on a Saturday night. Oh no, it's quite a damp story. Yeah, gird your loins, it's coming up.

0: Oi, get out the way, the mirror. We're going out. I've got to see what I look like. What do you look like? Who are you?
1: Mirror in the bathroom. Hey, we've played 1, 2, 3, 4 tracks. I've not even said hello. I've not even said, how are you? Well, that's coming.

The reason I'm squeezing so many tunes in with so little of my conversation is not because you're all nodding off every week. It's because I'm going to pay tribute to an artist who passed away in the last few days. So I'm trying to save the airtime so I can discuss the songs and the artist. OK, so that's the reason you've got four bangers in a row. And ain't you the lucky one? Listen, Mirror in the Bathroom, of course, English ska band The Beat in the States, as I say, known as The English Beat. Yes, from their debut studio album, I Just Can't Stop It. Boy, you'll go blind. Yes, it reached number four on the UK singles chart and consequently was their highest charting single in the UK until 1983. Yes, it was released again in 1995. As a 12-inch single, and early in 1996 as a CD single. Now, if you've got kids or grandkids listening, they're probably going, CD single? What's a CD? They don't know what they're missing. All those sleeve notes on the back of singles, albums, gatefold sleeves, the excitement. Honestly, the Studio Pussy and I, we love a gatefold sleeve. And you don't get that nowadays. Everything about life nowadays, the fun has been taken out. And let's face it, we love an MP3. We love a download because they're easy. But you miss out on the pleasure of reading the notes and looking at the pictures, putting the posters on your wall. Well, at least I do. I mean, my walls are bare. And the walls. Yes, so both tracks were included on The Very Best of The Beat, and that release in 1966 took the single to number 44 in the charts. Now, according to Dave Wakeling, who wrote the lyrics, he said the lyric, listen to this, I said to you, I was teasing, saying, what do you do, you know, the last thing before you go out? I've had a couple of messages in from people. Someone said, I make sure my laces are fastened. Do you mean on your shoes or... or somewhere else, possibly. Take that corset off. Come on. Yes, we've had someone else saying, I check my hair in the car mirror, not the bathroom mirror. What, you mean you don't check yourself out before you go out? And someone else has said, I clean my teeth. Yeah, but surely you've got to look in the mirror just in case there's a bit, you know, bit of toothpaste dribbling down your chin. Can you imagine turning up somewhere really, really swanky and there's a bit of wet toothpaste dried either on your chin or on your, you know, whatever top you're wearing? Shocking. If you've had a disastrous going out story where you thought you looked just the business, you know, got a new outfit or you're going somewhere special, new hairdo, clothes or whatever, and you thought you looked the bee's knees only to get out and either people look at you funny and don't say anything or your mates wind you up all night because of a little faux pas. I said faux pas. So, according to Dave Wakeling, the lyrics were written when I was working on a construction site. I had a couple of drinks the night before and forgot to hang my wet clothes up to dry for the next day. I was shaving in the mirror with a hangover and wearing wet clothes. You see, working class people have to graft. Anyway, he said the thought of trying to break up frozen sand to put into the concrete machine, he said, was not that tasty. And I started talking to myself in the mirror and I said, Dave, we don't have to do this, mate. We don't have to do this. And in the mirror behind me, the door of the bathroom had a tiny little latch on it. And I said to myself, that door's locked. There's only me and you. Just me and you here. We don't have to do this. But of course, we did, because we needed the money for the Guinness the next night and to pay the bills. On his way to work on his motorbike, he thought about the idea of the door is locked. Just you and me. And he said, it made me think about narcissistic people. Yes, he said, and you see, perhaps on a Saturday afternoon, when people go out shopping, he said, half the time, I think they're actually looking in
the shop window at their own reflection. He said, then this restaurant opened near where we lived, and it was a big deal at the time because it had glass tables. And I was like, oh, yeah, here we go again. You can watch yourself eat. Oh, can you imagine anything worse? I mean, is there anything worse than watching yourself eat from below in the glass? You tell me if there's anything worse than watching yourself eat. So when he first heard Dave Steele's revolutionary 2-2 bass line, he thought, wow, that poem I was writing on the motorbike fits this like a glove. And the title of the song led a lot of people mistakenly to believe that it was about drawing lines of cocaine in a mirror. He said, in America in the early 80s, everybody gave me these knowing winks and said, huh, I know what that one's about. But Dave said, no, it wasn't the mirror in the bathroom at all. It was the one on the wall and not the one on your knee. Goodness me, this is an education for me. Is it for you? That was preceded, of course, by the fabulous Mr. Brian Ferry and Roxy Music. Dance Away was originally written by Brian for his fourth studio album, In Your Mind, but it didn't make the final track listing. It was then planned for the inclusion on his follow-up studio album, The Bride Stripped Bare, but again, it didn't make the cut. But it was finally completed and released on Roxy Music's Manifesto, and it was the band's first studio album in 4 years, and it hit number two on the UK charts, number one in Ireland, and spent 14 weeks on the chart. And of course, How Can I Love You More from M People. And that song itself, as I said earlier, was released twice. You see, there's always a little story or a big story behind the hit. So listen, before we crack on, how are you? How's your week been? You had a good week? A kind of bad week? Has it been a bit of a shocker? My week has been, well, if I told you, it would curl your hair. And I'm not joking. I've had wonderful highs. Performed at Ward's gig at the Obelisk in Woolston near, well, it's in Southampton. A fabulous gig, and just Ward are fantastic. They're in the Heritage chart at the moment, and the gig was just fantastic. But the rest of the week, I was either rushing around, working, you know, in the studio and putting things together for the new release of my single. Yes, yes, it's out this week. What do you mean? What's out this week? What do you mean? You mean the last couple of months you haven't been sitting on the edge of your seat, you know, just waiting? No? Okay, just me then. Anyway, I've been doing so much prep, but also behind the scenes, there's been a few dramas this week. Goodness me, my life at the moment makes, well, it makes War and Peace look a little bit dull. It makes EastEnders with Angie and Den look like a library book. Yeah, and it makes Dallas, the shooting of JR, just another day in paradise. I tell you, like I say, it would curl your hair. So I'm going to play this next track. And already, I've normally on the show asked you several questions. The first question this week, I wonder if real ABBA fans know the answer to this question. Because I'm going to play you a track that in Japan was released as the A-side to Money, Money, Money in 1976. Now, what was it originally called? I don't think you'll get it unless you're a huge ABBA fan. But this, well, this is That's Me. And I think it describes my week.

a greatest hits compilation by Agnetha in 1998 was named after this song because it's one of her favourites with the band. So have you guessed what this song was originally titled? I bet you haven't. The only other clue, if you have it, this is the B-side to Dancing Queen in Europe, but not Japan. Go and check your B-sides. I said your B-sides.

What a fabulous note from Yaz. Yaz and the Plastic Population, number one in the UK and in many other countries. What were you doing in 1998 when this exploded on the scene?

arranged by Youth, produced by Cold Cuts. And as I say, Yaz, a huge success. She now lives in France, has a very calm life on a farm. Yeah, I hope she puts some money away.

0: me.
1: Oh, yes. It's out. It's out this week. My brand new single, Yell, featuring Daniel James, which I think you might know is me, my band In the 90s. Well, we have. Have you seen the video? Yes, we've got a new guy in the band. In fact, there are four of us in the video. The video was shot all the way across the UK's coastline while I've been gigging. You know, every week I bore you rigid saying, oh, I've got a gig here, I've got a gig there, you know. Well, that's when they take the tag off my ankle and they let me out for a couple of days. Anyway, the video was shot and it's, although I say it myself, it is a fabulous banger of a summer song. And the video, it's so uplifting. But the video, there's a little special thing been going on, because in the last week we have done so well in the football and in tennis and some other sports as well. But when I saw how well Arthur Ferry was doing in the tennis, you know, getting as far as he did to the semis, I mean, just an amazing achievement for the young man. And I saw everybody at Wimbledon just hands up, you know, everybody was so excited, the players, you know, even the linesmen were wiggling at one point. And of course the crowd, you know, the members, the people that paid so much to go there were going crazy. And of course when you look at the side and you see the coaches and the family, and every time he scored, you know, a point, they were hands up and they were so excited and they were pointing at him, you and me. Well, of course the football as well, we had a great run in the football. And you see the crowds, you see Harry Kane scoring and leaping in the air, you know, you say Jude Bellingham scoring and his hands go up and the crowd go up. Well, I thought, what better than making some little compilations? And lovely Mark Banks, a great editor, I gave him the idea, and he put together these fabulous little clips for me, which are on my social media. And I think the song just suits those sporting occasions and sporting achievements when people throw their arms in the air. So if you haven't seen them, nip on to my social media and take a look. You've got me, Daniel James, on Insta. You've got Daniel James 1925 on X. You got me on Facebook. I'm even on TikTok around the clock. So take a look at the socials, because you'll be getting updates on gigs, on the merch. There's a link to merch on there. You'll be getting the voting link for the Heritage Chart, because hopefully it's in the breakers this week and you can start voting for it now. www.heritagechart.co.uk. Get on there, take a look. If I'm in the breakers, give me a vote, and hopefully we'll be in the top 40 very, very soon. I'm going to play you more of Hands Up in the second hour. What do you mean you're going out? Why are you going out? What, you've just decided? Just because I'm playing the whole of Hands Up, the whole nation's leaving. Anyway, take a look at the socials, because I think the use of Hands Up with these sporting occasions, especially, you know, the ones where we're patriotic, because patriotism is taking such a knocking. If you're English or British, around the world, you're allowed to be patriotic. But in the UK, it's like, it's a dirty word. Well, I'm going to bring it back. Patriotism. If you're British, English, Irish, Scottish, Welsh, yes. So I'll play you more of Hands Up later. But in the meantime, I want to talk about a fabulous lady, very, very talented, talking about charisma and a great voice and a great story. And very, very unfortunately, Bonnie Tyler passed away. Yeah, I mean, just such a huge shock. As we mentioned a couple of months ago, she was taken ill with problems with her intestines and she had to have some operations. Then she ended up being put into an induced coma. Then she was getting better. And then suddenly, a few days ago, she took a turn for the worse and really sadly passed away. And she's got the most amazing catalogue. I know we all talk about her work with Jim Steinman, Total Eclipse of the Heart, Holding Out for a Hero. But way before then, you know, she worked with Dave McKay and huge hit with It's a Heartache. It was number two in the States. It was a hit in across Europe and UK and Japan. Then you've got Lost in France. But also, if you Google Bonnie, she's done so many duets with so many other artists and so much good work. And also, you know, I didn't realize what I knew she was big in the States, but right around the world, she was ginormous. And I'm talking from the late 70s, you know, through the 80s, she had a bit of a lull and then came back with the Jim Steinman stuff. And she's been touring, releasing stuff. She had a hit on the Heritage chart just last year. It's absolutely tragic. So during the show, I'm going to play a couple of Bonnie Tyler songs and, you know, a little bit of chat about her, because I think she was a really smashing lady in the old sense of the word. A true star. I think she's the equal of people like Rod Stewart. Just very charismatic, talented. And did you know that she was the cousin by marriage of Catherine Zeta-Jones? Girls from the Valley. And like I said earlier about M People, they had plenty of... cough, sir.

the fabulous Bonnie Tyler. It's a heartache. Bonnie Tyler was actually born Gaynor Hopkins on the 8th of June 1951 in Skewen, Neath, Wales. Her father was a coal miner and a World War II serviceman. Her mum was a housewife, and as we know, they worked very, very hard. She grew up in a four-bedroom council house with three sisters and two brothers, and one of her sisters sang backing vocals on a song that Bonnie wrote with her manager and other writers. And her listening as she grew up was Elvis Presley, Frank Sinatra, The Beatles, and Frankie Miller was the first live act that Tyler saw and later recorded duets with him. She went to the comprehensive school in Neath and left and began working in a grocery shop. She and her family were deeply religious, and her first public performance was in a chapel as a child, singing the Anglican hymn, All Things Bright and Beautiful. She entered a talent competition in 1969 and came second to an accordionist. Can you believe that? But she was inspired to pursue a singing career. She worked as a backing singer and began forming her own band, Imagination. And around that time, she changed her name to Shireen Davis to avoid any confusion with Welsh folk singer Mary Hopkin. Well, there's more to tell, because she was spotted in 1975 singing with her band at the Townsman Club, Working Men's Club in Swansea, by a talent scout called Roger Bell. He invited her to London to record a demo track, and after several months, she must have gone home and bit her nails for months, waiting, wondering if she'd done enough. After several months, she received a phone call from RCA Records offering her a contract. They recommended that she change her name again. I thought I was bad. After compiling a list of surnames and first names from a newspaper, she chose the name Bonnie Tyler. Three name Bonnie. Yes, so there's more on the Bonnie story, which I'm going to tell you. But before I do, I just decided this week not to play the big, big songs that everybody will be playing at the moment. And the next track I'm going to play is called If I Sing You a Love Song. It's a beautiful power ballad, really well produced. It's the second single from her second studio album, Natural Force, and it became a hit for Bonnie. So this is Bonnie Tyler, If I Sing You a Love Song.

arrangement reminds me a little bit of Rod Stewart's Sailing, the guitar, the strings. Very interesting. So, here's Bonnie, told to move to London, change her name again. Ronnie Scott and Steve Wolfe became her managers, songwriters and producers. Eggs all in one basket, Bonnie. My Honeycomb was released as a debut single in April 1976, but it did not chart. In September of the same year, as part of a promotional campaign for her next single, Lost in France, RCA Records allocated £4,000 for a strategic initiative. It's a big word for a record company. Two words that involved sending 30 music journalists and radio DJs to Le Touquet, France, where they met Bonnie over a four-course meal. Lovely. And then Lost in France peaked at number 9 on the UK chart, led to her first Top of the Pops appearance. More Than a Lover followed in January 1977, however, due to the perceived sexual nature of the lyrics. Surely not. It was banned by the new British TV series, children's series, Get It Together, which I think was hosted by Aisha Bruff. Though she was surprised, Tyler said she was really grateful for that extra publicity, and the record then charted. Well, her debut album, The World Starts Tonight, was released in February 77, and to promote it, she embarked on her first UK tour as a guest artist with Gene Pitney. However, the album failed to chart in the UK, but it hit number 2 in Sweden. In the spring, Tyler underwent surgery to remove vocal cord nodules and was advised by her doctor to rest her voice for 6 weeks. She screamed in frustration one day, resulting in a permanent raspy tone. And in July 77, she released her fourth single, Heaven. Now, it hit 24 in Germany. However, the underwhelming performance of the track she blamed on the death of Elvis Presley in August. Not on Elvis, but on the record company RCA, because they were desperate to promote Elvis's back catalogue and they put all their attention on that. However, her management threatened the record company that they had to release It's a Heartache. And in November, it came out. And as you heard, it was a smash in the UK and in the States. So let's hear that track, Lost in France.

So I'll be telling you more about Bonnie Tyler's rise to success in the second hour of this week's Bangers and Chat. In the meantime, I've had two people, only two of you so far, I think, have managed to guess that That's Me by ABBA was a totally different name when it was first written. Believe it or not, Agnetha loves the song, but a lady called Aggie in, where's Aggie? Oh, Aggie actually is in Wales. Hello, Aggie. Hello, Wales. Yes, Aggie has guessed, well, not guessed, but is knowledgeable and knows that That's Me by ABBA was originally called Coachman's Farm. Not Emmerdale Farm, Coachman's Farm. And also, a lady called Paulina in Bremerhaven in Deutschland, in Germany, she knew the right answer too. Now, something I didn't know is that the next track by Robbie Williams was actually written and won awards, but it was written by a guy called Carl Wallinger for the band World Party, but Robbie covered it and had a hit. This is She's the One.

0: Yeah, originally recorded by British rock band World Party. Carl Wallinger wrote the song. But apparently Rodby used Wallinger's band to put his version together, which then went to number one. So, we're going into the second hour of Bangers and Chat with a fabulous new single from Ward, and it's crashed into this week's Heritage Chart at number 37. You can vote for it right now.
1: 911, what's your emergency?
0: It would be all right if I'd got the right track. So what I'm going to do, I'll play that in the second hour. In the meantime, what should we have to take us in to the second hour? Ooh, a bit of this. This takes us back to Saturday Night Fever, another Bee Gees smash. This was number one for Yvonne Elliman. See you in hour two.

Oh yes, who sampled this? Is it Love You're After? Or just the second half of Bangers and Chats? Woo! Take it away. Rose Royce. And they're blooming. Come on, get those dancing shoes on. The second hour is full of life. You wondered what I was going to say there, didn't you?

Gwen Dickey on vocals from the album Rainbow Connection 4. Of course, it's Rose Royce, 1979. And the brass riff, of course, was sampled by S Express in 1988, which reached number one. Is it love you're after, or, you know, just a bit of the, I really didn't know this when I chose these two songs, but they were actually released in the same year. Goodness gracious me, how do I do it?

What a belter from McFadden and Whiteheads. Reached number, well, where did it get in the UK chart? It reached number 5 on the UK chart, number 13 on the Billboard Hot 100. At the time, people assumed that it was about social unrest. However, it was revealed by Mike Fadden and Whitehead in an interview that it was actually a song about their frustration with Philadelphia International owners Kenny Gamble and Leon Hoff. For many years, the pair were encouraged to remain as house songwriters and not performers. Gamble has confirmed that upon first hearing Ain't No Stopping Us Now, he tried unsuccessfully to convince McFadden and Whitehead to give the song to the OJs. Yeah, he believed it was better for them to write and produce for the prominent recording artists of the day rather than try and compete with them on the stage as performers. And the song features a female chorus and, of course, the electronic beeping feedback sound as we head towards the longer version of the song. That was covered in 1995 by Luther Vandross, and it was released as a version which charted at 22 and in the UK chart and number 50 in New Zealand. His version of the song was also performed as a duet with the Spice Girls for their Audience With special on UK TV in 1977, and it later appeared

middle of April. So stop moaning about it being warm. Enjoy it. The sun is so good for us. Think about before all these pharmaceutical companies and food processing companies came about. You know, we grew our own vegetables. You know, everything was herbal. Even some remedies were herbal. And the sun was nourishment. You know, we've all been kind of, told not to like the sun. Well, it was here before we were. Or even we were. Never mind we are. Right, we're cracking on. Two from 79. We've got more Bonnie Tyler songs coming up. Not the ones you think either. But in the meantime, we're going to jump 4 years from 1979 to a band that had just come off the back of a huge album, Dare. They just had huge number one singles like Don't You Want Me, Baby. And they released an EP. Ooh, an EP. Yes, keep feeling fascination. This is the Human League.

Released in April 1983 as an interim single, bridging the gaps between their 1981 iconic album Dare and the 1984 album Hysteria. Philip Oakey on lead, co-vocalist Susan Ann Sully, Joan Catherell on BVs, and keyboardist Joe Callis on BVs too. They were spoiling us. You can't beat a bit of Human League, you know. And the labelling system was designated red under the band's short-lived self-imposed classification, blue for pop songs and red for the dance tracks. So if you were a Human League fan or

If you've been down the charity shop, the thrift shop, if you find a blue or a red label Human League track, it could well be a collector's item. Get yourself down those charity shops. Get yourself down those thrift shops. Never mind the Long Johns. Never mind the Basques and the slippers and the earmuffs and all the other stuff and the books. Get yourself to the record collection. See if you can see some Yell singles and look for those red or blue Human League possible collector's items. Right, as you know, on this show, I like to play the old, the new, the borrowed, and sometimes the blue. Or is that just me? Anyway, there's a guy called Charlie Gia, and he's teamed up with British Asian singer Simone Ashley for quite a funky little track. I heard this in the week. He's got a huge following. I mean, he's got about 6.5 million followers and downloads and, you know, the whole caboodle. It's not like years ago when you bought a record. Nowadays, it's how many followers you have. Well, this guy has got lots. And I heard the track and I thought, do you know what? I like this. I'm going to play it to my listeners and see what they think. Now, I think Charlie is a Kent lad. So let me know what you think of this brand new track. So Good is the title. Do you agree?

Time to get your leg warmers on. Come on, get them out of the cupboard. Get that tight Lycra costume on. Remember the video? The lady's lying on the floor, thrusting in an exercise class. Imagine the wind in there. Well, if they opened the window, I mean...

Call on Me, Swedish DJ and producer Eric Prydz, released on the 13th of September 2004, and it's based on a replayed sample of the 1982 Stevie Winwood classic, Valerie. Apparently, there was an earlier version called by a French duo called Together, and Eric was inspired by that as well. Is there anything original these days?

Ah, we're all hot and sweaty in here now. If it wasn't hot enough, we've just been doing... We were on the floor, the cat and I, the studio pussy, doing a bit of thrusting. Individually, of course. She looks quite fetching in the headband and the leg warmers, although she's now trying to drag one of the... one of the leg warmers off. You know what cats and dogs are like when you put cones on them or bandages on them or anything? They go absolutely demented. And she's at the moment writhing with a... The left foot of the leg warmer off, and she's looking at me with sheer disgust. Listen, I didn't take any photos, so don't worry. Your other cat friends won't know that you were doing the old Jane Fonda routine. Now, in the first hour, I was paying tribute to the wonderful, unique, charismatic lady, which is Bonnie Tyler. A unique voice caused, which came by fluke out of an operation when, after a month of frustration, she screamed in frustration and ended up with the husky voice, but it made her career. It's, you know, you wonder sometimes in life, is it fate? Is it already planned out before we get here? Has something happened to you in the middle of your life or at a time in your life which was totally unexpected and changed your life totally? Just like, well, happened to Bonnie. So we got up to the 80s when Bonnie was having hits and she had a third album, Diamond Cut, top 20 around Europe, also in the States with My Guns Are Loaded from the Diamond Cut. And then she recorded the theme for a Jackie Collins film adaptation, The World is Full of Married Men. She had a hit with that, and then she went and sang at the World Popular Song Festival in Japan with a song called Sitting on the Edge of the Ocean. I did say sitting there. From the fourth album, Goodbye to the Island. Anyway, RCA invited her to extend her contract for another 5 years, but she declined, expressing disillusionment with the artistic image and a scarcity of performance opportunities. So she changed and she signed with CBS Columbia, and the A&R executive, the legendary Muff Winwood, asked her to scout a new producer. So she considered Phil Collins, Jeff Lynne, Alan Tarney, but Jim Steinman was her first choice. She was a Hughes fan, huge fan of his records, especially his solo album. However, when her manager and her were discussing her comeback, we both agreed that it was best to send him some material, but would he take us seriously? And Steinman didn't. He initially declined, but then reconsidered after Tyler sent him some demos of rock material she hoped to record. After an initial meeting, Bonnie returned to Steinman's apartment in New York a few weeks later, where she performed Total Eclipse of the Heart with Rory Dodd, a rock singer from Ontario, Canada. Steinman said the song is a Wagnerian-like onslaught of sound and emotion, and a showpiece for Bonnie's voice. Her fifth album was partially recorded at the Power Station in New York with members of Bruce's E Street Band, and the rest, well, is history. Total Eclipse was released in February 83, going on to sell over 13 million copies worldwide. Her fifth studio album, Faster Than the Speed of Night, debuted at number one and reached number three in the States, and it sold over a million copies in the States alone. She was nominated and won many, many awards, and her career just continued and continued. In 84, Holding Out for a Hero from the Footloose soundtrack. She also sang Here She Comes for Giorgio Moroder's restoration of the 1927 film Metropolis. And she was nominated for Grammys. Interestingly, she turned down the offer to record the theme from the James Bond spin-off movie Never Say Never Again. And having heard the song that they actually ended up with,
I think she made the right choice. Great instincts. She also worked on an Elton John musical with contributions from Tom Jones, Anthony Hopkins and Mary Hopkin. It was George Martin's adaptation album of course, the Welsh classic Under Milk Wood. She teamed up with Desmond Child for a 7th album, Hide Your Heart, which featured collaborations with Michael Bolton, Albert Hammond, Diane Warren, and she had hit singles from that, and her career just went from strength to strength, and she appeared to be just touring the world and maintaining that amazing live reputation. She sang on lots of duets, and seriously, I mean, doing this research, I've seen so many duets with artists around the world, you know, where she just stands there with a mic and belts it out live. Just absolutely amazing. We have lost an incredibly talented lady. So I'm going to play you a track. It's a cover. I've decided not to play the obvious songs. In 2003, for her album Heart Strings, she decided to cover the Bill Withers song Lean On Me. And I thought, you know what? Let's have this little beauty. Take it away, Bonnie.

And this is a beautiful orchestral arrangement of a track called Say Goodbye from the incomparable Bonnie Tyler.

The orchestral version of Say Goodbye from Bonnie Tyler. What an incredible lady. And of course, that was released in 1994. But Bonnie just never stopped. I've been amazed as I've been reading the biography of her career, because of course, in the UK, when you don't see someone, you think, well, maybe they're resting. What are they doing? Bonnie was all over it in the world. You know, she worked with Mike Oldfield. She worked with Rod Stewart, with Cliff Richard. She never stopped releasing albums that were hits around the world. She worked with Mike Batt. She worked for so many different charities. Plus, they were always reinventing her hits. You know, she would be reinventing songs in concerts, re-recording her hits as duets. She never stopped lifting and creating. And it's absolutely tragic that she passed away the way that she did. A tribute here with the song Heaven from Niall Horan.

Fabulous. That's Niall Horan. I thought it was appropriate to play that song. It's a beautiful track, released February 2023 from Niall's third studio album, The Show. Well, yes, talking about, you know, Bonnie just saying a respectful goodbye. She literally never stopped working and creating. And unfortunately, on the 6th of May 2026, she underwent emergency surgery in Faro, where she had a home with her husband. And it was to treat a perforated intestine. And she sadly was placed in an induced coma in the intensive care unit. And doctors attempted to bring her out of the coma, and she suffered a cardiac arrest and was resuscitated. She remained seriously ill but stable. And the doctors were actually optimistic of her making a full recovery. And on June 15th, Bonnie Tyler woke up from the coma. Although she remained very unwell, she did wake up from the coma, and I just hope that she managed to speak to her husband and her family in the day that she woke up, because very, very sadly, on the 8th of July, due to complications from her illness, at just 75, she passed away. God bless you, Bonnie. Thank you for some incredible work. And if you're interested, just Google her. Go on to Wikipedia, because I've been astounded. The lady never stopped creating or working. Just because she wasn't on our screens doesn't mean that she wasn't on screens all over the world, even in Russia. So that's it. We are now, we've got 20 minutes to go. And, I haven't mentioned it, have I? Our success. England's football team's success in the World Cup. 60 years in 1966, when Bobby Moore, Bobby Charlton, Jackie Charlton, Nobby Styles won the World Cup. I feel quite emotional. We are through to the semi-final. I think we play Argentina on Wednesday this week. So if you're hearing this after Wednesday, as you know, it's a syndicated show. Goes all over the world. I hope if you're hearing this after Wednesday, England have beaten Argentina. Sorry, Argentina. I still love you, your beef and your corned beef and your beautiful horses. But yes, how amazing have we done? It's been a resurrection. You know, Mr. Tuchel, the German manager, has just worked wonders, giving the group confidence. Harry Kane has been amazing as captain. Jude Bellingham. Anyway, if you have looked at my social media, you'll have seen in the last week that I have put together with Mark Banks, a fabulous editor, some scenes of our England team, football team, and everybody, the crowd putting their hands up, the footballers putting their hands up, and it's been amazing. The song, my new single, Hands Up, which is out this week, it's amazing how well it fits with sport, whether it's rugby, cricket, tennis, even basketball, you know, and we've put these clips together. So please go on to my social media, even if you're not an England fan, wherever you are in the world, because you can just feel the excitement that's going on the pitch, in the crowd, you know, with the supporters and with the team. And you just, the song Hands Up just goes so well. Hands Up, taking back the power, you know, Hands Up, set your spirit free. Well, my track is in the Breakers of the Heritage Chart. So please go to www.heritagechart.co.uk and vote for Hands Up, Yell, featuring Daniel James, my band Yell. Big success in the 90s. We are back. Got a new member. Yes. And if you see the new video, it's filmed at seaside locations around the UK while I've been gigging all year. I've been beavering away, working so hard. And so has the PA. Thank you, Carol. And thank you to the team, you know, El Berry, Mark Banks for editing the video, and Ward for great production of the track. So it's exciting times. Not only are the England team through to the semi-final in 60 years since we won it, my new single is out this week. You can download it on iTunes, on Spotify, on Amazon.
You can press your voting on the Heritage Shire. You can also go to my website, www.thedanieljames.com, and you can vote there. There'll be a little button, and the premiere of my video will be on my YouTube channel this week. So lots going on, but I better get on. We now have my single, Hands Up. Here we go.

0: Hands up.
1: Oh, talking over my own singing. I'll never learn. That's Yell, featuring Daniel James Mee. That's the brand new single. I'm hoping to get some more video clips. If you want to film yourself doing the chorus, hands up, taking back the power, hands up, set your spirit free. Just listen to the chorus and do get your phone with your mates at work or in the pub or when you're out. Do me, it's 16.4 seconds or something. Do film yourself doing a little chorus of hands up and do the moves and send it in to me. There's an email address on the website. Get it to me and I'll try and blend it and get it on to my website and on to my social media. Wherever you are in the world, film. It's about 16 and a half seconds, the chorus. And hands up in the air. And you can do the you, to you and me. Be great. So send me all your clips of you doing the chorus from Hands Up and I'll try and get them onto my socials. It will be fantastic. Come on, you're all fabulous out there with your mobile phones. Let's make this go viral. And you can be part of it. So get those little clips in. Come on, what's 16 seconds between friends? If you can last that long. Right, don't forget, vote on the Heritage Chart. I'm in The Breakers. And also look out for my socials and get on to the website and all the info will be on there and the new video. Okay, we're going to have a sandwich now because Ward produced the fabulous Hands Up, very talented Ward, and Joe is in the video with me too. You can see him in the Yell t-shirt and they are in the Heritage Chart too. They're ahead of me. They're in the 40. They've gone in as a new entry this week at number 37. So you can vote for them when you vote for me. This is Ward. I feel that way too.

our fantastic Ward. Yes, my stable mates. Ward produced my single, and of course, I Feel That Way Too is a new entry in the Heritage Chart at 37 this week. You can vote for it right now. And while you're doing that, vote for me in The Breakers, Yell, featuring Daniel James, and Hands Up, www.heritagechart.co.uk. Now, on a more serious subject, very, very sadly, this weekend there has been so many people passing away, and I'm just trying to find the page now because this only happened a couple of days ago, and it was one of the founder members of Johnny Hates Jazz. Yes, very, very sadly, the gentleman from the band, a founder member, as I say, has passed away suddenly at home. Calvin Hayes, only 63, collapsed at home last Saturday. And of course, he was a British musician, son of the very famous record producer Mickey Most, who I talk about on my show, talked about him on my show last week, produced Kim Wilde, produced Susie Quattro, Mudd, Hot Chocolate. Well, Calvin was his son. He was a keyboardist and drummer, and sadly, he was found dead at his property in Washington in the US by his wife, Kathy. She confirmed that, and he rose to performing success with Johnny Hates Jazz in 1988 alongside Clark Datchler and bassist Mike Nocito. And Mike Nocito produced the Eurovision winner for the UK. Yes, Katrina and the Waves. So very, very talented group. I love Johnny Hates Jazz. They had some fabulous, fabulous hits in the 80s, and it's just such a sad story, you know, to think that the gentleman just collapsed and passed away. So, as a tribute, I'm going to play their first hit, the fabulous Shattered Dreams.

The fabulous and very talented Dave Forward and his band The Cathodes. That is their brand new single, Man in a Suitcase. And that has also gone in the Heritage chart this week at number 38. So you can vote for that too. www.heritagechart.co.uk. A lovely man. Saw him performing live last year. Really great guy. So let's get that one up the charts too. That's it this week. It's been a really exciting show. We've had the studio window open because it's been so hot, and there's been crowds still celebrating England's success in the World Cup. We're there through to the semi-finals, fingers crossed. And if you're from another country, sending you lots of love and respect, because, well, we love our international audience. Whatever you're doing, have a great week. Please send me your videos of you doing the hands up in the chorus of my new single. That would be fabulous. Get down there and vote for me on the Heritage chart, and you can download the single right now. Have a beautiful week. Thank you for tuning in.

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Welcome to the Steve Fitch Show here on MerseyRadio.co.uk. Nice to have your company here on a Sunday evening, as always, here with me, your truly Steve Fitch, every Sunday. Right, thank you to Daniel James, of course, for the last 2 hours for his bangers and chat. Oh, it's a great program, man. Fantastic stuff. Of course, Daniel James here next week after me, before me, I should say, here between 7 p.m. and 9 p.m. here on Mersey Radio, of course. Come up on the show, what we got? We've got a cinema review this week. We're going to do Conclave, because we never managed to get to the cinema. So we're going to go back in time and look at a film that we never actually got to see while I was at the cinemas and we wanted to see, and that's Conclave. So we'll give you a bit of a report on that tonight. Guest Connection, of course. My Sunday throwbacks, as always. Your requests for lots of great music and laughter as well. And you say hello to my mate, R2. Glad you had a great week shopping and whatever you were doing. Right, R2, what's our headline act for tonight to kick the show off with a bang? Oh, fantastic stuff, great stuff. Well, why not kick off with a bang with a bit of Alex Warren and Ordinary. Nice to have you company here on a Sunday with me, your truly Steve Fitch, on Mersey Radio.

Oh, great sound of Alex Warren, of course, and Ordinary. Oh, no, we're not ordinary here. No, we're certainly not. Oh, we're all family, are we, here on mercyradio.co.uk, of course. Nice to have your company here on the Steve Fitch Show, of course. And hope you've had a great week. I've had a great week. Been busy as always. You never get time, do you? We're just... Where's the time go to? These days I could do with 48-hour days. That's what I could do with. You don't get enough time to do anything. Do all you want to do, can you? Can you? Never mind. That's the way it goes. Hope you had a great week. If you've not had a great week, then let's just throw it all away. Just let's sit and chill and let's have a great couple of hours. Listen to some great music here on a great radio station, of course. Here with me, your street Steve Fitch, of course. Why not? Right, let's get into the postbag. Say hello to Debs, of course, from the Wood Church, as always. A bit of a disappointment with her eye. She had a cataract, I don't. And a bit of a disappointment because it seems like the lens has dislodged, so no more driving for a while. So, yes, it's a bit of a downer, but we'll pick ourselves up. Pick yourself up and just get on with it, won't we? That's all we do. Right, let's have some great tracks for Debs. Make her feel a bit better. Let's have a bit of Coldplay. Feels Like I'm Falling in Love. Oh, love that tune. Absolutely love it. And Ed Sheeran, Camera. Oh, great tune, that, isn't it? Great sounds on a great station. That's MerseyRadio.co.uk here on a Sunday evening. Nice to have you company.

Ah, lovely. Ed Sheeran, of course, Camera. And before that, Coldplay, Feels Like I'm Falling in Love, especially for Debs in the Woodchurch, of course. And I hope that cheers her up. I'm sure it will do. And great stuff. Right, got to say hello to Sarah, Xavier, Riley, and Nathan, of course, in Chesterfield. If that's a great week, of course. And, yeah, getting closer and closer to kids' half term. Oh, you're dreading it. You're thinking, oh, they've only just gone back to school. Yeah, so, yeah. So we've got a bit of JLS for Sarah this week. Surprise, surprise. The Club Is Alive. Oh, I love that tune. Spice Girls, Say You'll Be There. Nice to have your company. Do stay with us here on MersiRadio.co.uk with me, your Australian Steve Fitch, on a Sunday.

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Right, it's time for our cinema review, of course, here on the Steve Fix Show. Of course, we're going to do Conclave, which is a film that we never got to see when it was first out in the cinema. So it is streaming now on Amazon Prime. I was going to say Now TV, but it's Amazon Prime, of course. It is a 12. But behave yourself. So here we go. Conclave follows one of the world's most secretive ancient events. Selecting the new Pope, Cardinal Lawrence is tasked with running this COVID process after the unexpected death of the beloved Pope. After the cardinals from around the world are locked together in the Vatican halls, we should say, Lawrence uncovers a trail of deep secrets left in the dead Pope's wake. Secrets which could shake the fountain of the church itself. It's starring Ralph Fiennes, of course, as Cardinal Lawrence. And also as spotted in there, John Lithgow. John Lithgow, you will remember from Dexter, if you watch Dexter, and Barbie, of course, as well. Coming out in the cinemas this week, we've got Mercy, which is a 12.8, which is a bit of an AI thing. Looks interesting. And we will be reviewing that next week. We've got Primate, which is an 18, which is about a monkey let loose on an island, I think it is, something like that. It's an 18, though, so if you want to go to that one, it's going to be gruesome. And The Return to Silent Hill, a bit of a psychological thriller, come horror film. That's a 15, though, so you can go and see that one. That's out in cinemas come this week as well. So do go to visit your local cinema, because it's better on a big screen, isn't it? So it sure is. Right, let's go from our cinema review, let's go into our Artist of the Week this week, of course, Sound of the Eurythmics. Oh, I love a bit of Annie Lennox and a bit of the Eurythmics. I love them, absolutely love them. Gonna have two great ones for you, Love is a Stranger and Sweet Dreams. Oh, two iconic sounds of Eurythmics down there, fantastic stuff. Sit back, relax, or sing along to Better of the Eurythmics, my Artist of the Week for this week, here on the Steve Fitz Show.

stereo. 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

I got my artist of the week this week, Eurythmics. We'll have two more from the Eurythmics in the next hour, of course, here on the Steve Fitch Show on Mersey Radio. Right, time for a Sunday throwback, folks. Oh, yes, I love a good Sunday throwback where we play one recent tune for you and we follow up by a really go back in time for a right good oldie, of course. So this week we got Austin by Dasha. Oh, love for a bit of Austin. Can't get over that one. That's one of my favourites at the moment. And follow that up with a bit of Johnny Cash, Ring of Fire. Oh, what a tune that is. Fantastic stuff. Nice to have your company here on the Steve Fitch Show on MerseyRadio.co.uk. Do stay with us. Still plenty still yet to come.

Ah, oh, what a throwback that is. Sunday throwback. Well, fantastic stuff. Right, let's have... happy birthdays. For anybody who's having a birthday this week, I'm sure have a great time, of course. Not only from me, but also from everybody here at Mersey Radio. Wherever you may be, whether it's in the UK or in the world, in the rest of the world as well, happy birthday to you. Have a great time. Right, you know what it is, though? Get our hands clapping. Yes, you know what it is. If you've not been listening to this program long enough, you know what it's time for? The Hot Banditos! Oh, let's get our hands clapping. Let's get it. For everybody's got a birthday this week.

0: Happy birthday.
1: Yeah, happy birthday to everybody who's got a birthday, wherever you may be. Have a great day, and yeah, have a great day. On me and everybody here at Mersey Radio, of course, as well. Right, let's have three in a row for you. This will take you up to our second hour and take you into the fun section. So let's have a bit of Elvis versus JXL. Do you remember that one? Oh, great track, Dad. Really fantastic stuff. That was Elvis trying to reboot himself, get a bit modern, bit more modern. Where's My Husband by Ray, of course, and Carrie Minogue, Christmas. And I've got to play it. I know it's not Christmas, but you know, it's not long been out, has it? You know, let's face it, it's great. It was a great song over Christmas, wasn't it? So let's have that as well. Let's get them on and sit back, relax. Let's have some great music on a great station. That's merseyradio.co.uk with me, yours truly, Steve Fitch, on a Sunday. Nice to have you company. Do stay with us.

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Oh, I love that one from the Sugar Hill Gang. Apache, jump on it. Oh, yes. That was our fun section here on the Steve Fitch Show. Welcome back to the second half, of course, here as well. Right. Great to have you here for the second half. All right. Let's have a bit of the Phantom Welly Sniffer pick of the week. Gotta be careful. That section to tell you. Where the Phantom Welly Sniffer picks two great tunies for you to have a little boogie to. Or a little sing along too. There you go. So here you go. It's up to you what you do. Right, let's have a bit of Miles Smith then. Nice to meet you. Oh yes, always nice to meet you. And Shaboozy, a bar song. Oh, great song that. Fantastic stuff. Straight after this, of course, it's going to be Guess the Connection. To do stand by as we play the Phantom Welly Sniffer Pick of the Week with Miles Smith, followed by a bit of Shaboozy. You can't go wrong with that, can you?

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Ah, there you go. We'll have another Phantom Welly Sniffer pick of the week for you next week here on the Steve Fitt Show. Oh, we just love it, don't we? Right, time on my show now for Guess the Connection, where we give you three facts, of course, all connected up to one another and one, you know, each other to make one thing and one thing only. There we go. For this week, we got Crown, Ship, and lion. Oh, do you know what? Don't happen to me this week. I just don't know. So we go crown, ship, and lion. What could the connection between that be? While you're having a think about that one, well, I'm going to have a bit of Mark Ronson featuring Amy Winehouse, Valerie. Oh, I just love that one. Absolutely brilliant. And Andy Williams, House of Bamboo. Oh, I just love it. Absolutely love that one. From the time I first aired it last year, last summer. Oh, great stuff. Let's get them on. But can you guess what the connection could be between Crown, Ship, and Lion? I'll tell you after these two tracks.

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Yes, in the House of Bamboo. Dun, dun, dun. Oh, great stuff on it. Right, we left you with a guest connection, of course. Crown, Ship and Lion. What could the connection be at all? Well, if I said the Crown, the Ship or the Red Lion, what would that be? Yes, pub names. They were all pub names, of course. All pub names. Yeah, it's that easy when you know how, isn't it? We'll have another one for you next week, of course, here on the Steve Fitch Show, as always. Right, let's go back to my artist of the week this week, which, of course, is the Rhythmics. Let's have a bit. Here comes the rain again. Oh, we're back. Had quite a lot of that last couple of weeks, haven't we? And there must be an angel playing with my heart. Oh, yes, great. Great sounds on a great station. That's merseyradio.co.uk with me, yours truly, Steve Fitch, on a Sunday. Nice to have you company. This is my artist of the week. The Rhythmics!

0: the presenters, they're just so funny. 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

Ah, oh, great sound, the Eurythmics, of course, and Annie Lennox. Oh, was great. Was great sound in it. Fantastic sound. Great, great tracks. Fantastic. So that is my artist week for next week. What could it be? Well, we'll have a bit of Barbra Streisand. Oh, yes. Let's go with a bit of Barbra Streisand. Why not? We're going to have give you a bit of sample for next week. We're going to have a bit of Guilty, followed up with Memory. Oh. Great sounds on a great station. That's merseyradio.co.uk with me, your street Steve Fitch, on a Sunday evening. Nice to have your company. Do stay with us. Still plenty to go.

Well, that's it, folks. That's all for this week. Oh, bye so quick, does it? Fantastic. It really does. Goodbye so quick. Say goodnight, R2. Oh, yeah. Oh, very nice. Oh, we got two dates next week. Oh, get you. Mr. Popular. We'll see you next week. Go on, get out the door. Oh, fantastic stuff. Till next week, folks. Keep laughing, keep smiling. Have a great week. And I'll see you next week. Same time, same place. Straight after Daniel James, of course. With the bangers and chat, of course. I'll be here 9 p.m. to 11 p.m. UK time, of course. Coming up next, of course, is the one and only Mr. Will Meadows. Oh, yes. With his rock show. So do stay tuned for some more great rock tunes for you for the next couple of hours or so. Here live on Mersey Radio. And don't forget, you can check our website, which is www.merseyradio.co.uk, and get a list of all the schedule of all the shows that are coming along your way during the week, because we're broadcasting 24 hours a day, 7 days a week for you. Oh, you're lucky people out there, aren't you? Very lucky. Till next week, folks, from me, it's Tatty Bye. I'm going to leave you with a bit of JLS again, the last song, because it is the last song. See you next week, fam. Daddy, bye for me.

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8: Oh, hi, folks. Here we go.

Well, that was a good little kick-off to the show, wasn't it? You know, Steppenwolf and Born to be Wild. Well, we're going to keep it going with the Classico Wings tune. Yep, Jet.

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1: Indeed it was, you know. And do you know what? I saw my mate today, you know, and he said, I've just joined the gym. And I said to the trainer, the lady trainer, he said, I've got now, he says, I says, I want to impress these beautiful girls. So he said, which machine, you know, should I use? And she says, try the ATM machine outside. Oh, blimey, I think one of these. 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

0: absolute classic rock.
1: Oh, there they go. 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But see, you've got it lined up. 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This is Layla.

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Ooh, yeah, and hi, and this is Status Quo.

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And, well, this is quite... Well, it's Australian band In Excess. Remember all the singles they had out, didn't they? Well, this is... Well, I think it's one of their better ones, you know.

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1: Ooh, blimey, that was not bad, was it? You know, hey, do you know what? My wife, you know what? She says, I saw your mate. I said, go away. I said, that's my line. anyway, I did. I saw my mate, and he said, we were eating some KFC chicken, you know, and the wife says to him, she says, before you eat that chicken, just think that they had a family, you know, just like you. And my mate said, well, that's why I can't even speak, you know. He said, that's why I always order the family bucket. I bring the whole family together. Anyway, swiftly moving on, the Choir Boys. Interesting.

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2: 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It's Genesis.
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0: Ooh, hi folks, here we go. 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We just have with the Genesis there, you know. But this is a great old guitar fellow. This is Billy F. Gibbons and him from ZZ Top fame, you know, with a track from his solo album. Interesting. It's called Hollywood 151. That's the name of the track, not the album, you know. Right, here we go. Hang on.
1: Hello, baby!

0: Absolute classic rock.
1: Oh, it was blimey, that was good, wasn't it? Foot tapping, guitaring, and all sorts of ring type thing going on. Hey, do you know what? I saw my mate the other day, you know, and I says to him, I said, do you believe in monogamy? And he said, believe in it. He said, I've got a table made of it. I thought, oh, blimey, here we go. Well, this is a strange brew because it's the name of the song from Cream. Here we go.
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1: Who indeed you are, you know. And that was going back in time kind of a thing. Well, this next track, folks, is a defo going back in time, because it's one we don't often hear, and it's from a band called Foreigner. You remember them, don't you? Right, well, hang on. Let me just pick out this jinglelet and we can get going. Back in time, did you say? I know I

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0: Hello, it's me, Will Meadows. Well, guess what? It's time of the show. Time of the show. Sure, that's right, you know. For this segment, hang on.
1: Time for a classic track in its own right.
0: Yep, that's what I meant to say. And this particular track is can be any genre, as you know, folks. And I tend to go with stuff that is still a little bit rocky-ish. This one is from, well, it is rocky, but this one's from a Scottish band called Gunn, who've been together for a long, long time, you know. Anyway, well, you'll know it. Let's give it a bash.
1: Time for a classic track in its own right.

0: time for a classic track in its own right.
1: Ooh, we're not playing it again, you fool. 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Hey, it was all right, the ones that you remember the original, don't you? Well, you know, well, that was it. Gun. Cracker. Right, we're going to take it down a couple of Smoothington notches now, you know, and it's more of a solo acoustic kind of a tune from Paul McCartney.

0: Those are rather soothing, wasn't it? 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I'm going to wake you all up with this one now. Now I've got your attention.
1: You

0: life. Will Meadows, playing the best in classic rock, great guitar music, and album tracks.
1: Ooh, yeah, I do. I try, you know, just like this one from Led Zeppelin, Bring It On Home.

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0: mata wakatangi hani kuwe uo tamata ya tuli puka kapiki mongo hola nuku boka wena wakatana tahu mata kuwaitana nuru kawa mikitora.
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2: Oh yeah, I couldn't even sing along to that jingle. I don't know the words. You know what I'm saying? We could always try and learn, I suppose, and do it live. Nah, forget that. Right, well, that was a classic old Led Zeppelin, bringing it on home. And now we're going to see if there's any gold on the ceiling. Yep, with the Black Keys.

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1: Ooh, the ending of that sounds a bit like the Gene Genie guitar, doesn't it? You know, the David Bowie tune. Anyway, do you know what? We're going to put a spell on you. Yeah, this is the original Creedence. Not Creedence, I can't even get me a gob going here, you know, Creedence Clearwater Revival. And I put a spell on you. Later done by Jeff Beck, I do.

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1: Oh, classico, that one's it, you know. And I put a spell on you. I think Josh Stone done that with you, Banamama, you know, him, the boomerang fella, whatever his name is. Anyway, we're going to keep it going, plodding on with Hawkwind.
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1: You are indeed. You haven't got long left on the show, so I'm going to swiftly carry on, you know. But just wanted to tell you, this is a conversation that was made over the telephone when somebody phoned up the tattoo studio artist, whatever you call it, you know. And the person says, "Oh, does it hurt to get a tattoo?" And the tattoo bloke says, "Well, it depends on the area." And the fellas on the other end, the customer, says, "I'm from Leeds." Anyway, here we go. Humble pie.

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1: Well, it was a rather nice little foot tap of that, and a sing-along kind of a tune, you know. And this coming up now is Joe Walsh, you know, and he's turned to stone.

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1: Ooh, and it's that time of the show, and I've got to wish you all a bon voyage, folks, and big thanks for staying tuned. 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Bye for now.
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1: Hello and welcome to this edition of Calder's Confessions, the show where we talk about ordinary people just like you and I who've got dilemmas in their lives. Each and every week I get to do this with our resident life coach, Maggie Curry. She is a mine of information. Before we move on then, I better introduce her or she'll sulk. Hello.
4: Hello, how are you?
1: I'm very good. You up for this week?
4: Oh, yes.
1: Got some interesting dilemmas to squeeze through and we will do our very best to give some down-to-earth and honest advice.